guys, make I tell you some story. Go. Lend me your ears, make I tell you about some girl. Whoa. You ever try send DM reply, come yes time, slow. Try. 7 days, a few weeks, bro. See. So I demo.

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3: mouth. All about this update. It's okay. That is okay. That is okay.
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2: 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That is okay. But let me explain. 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
0: 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Chook him out.
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0: Them say monkey smart, na because the tree near. 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

condition of the infrastructure. And also, they said in the threatening, say, be like, say, this next election where they come, yeah, be like, say, them, they no go put body. If the bridge is still remain the way it is. So that bridge don't day for like nearly 30 years. And then they no rebuild them. So now, them, they use them as condition now. If any politician want their vote, you must fix that bridge before the election. Now, we're sitting in the talk with that. Well, Tori people be say they enter inside there to go visit the community. They come begin the report to talk say, well, say, as it is so, the bridge, it a link Romi with, they link Romi village with Dawakin Tofa local government headquarters. Say, initially, they may construct that bridge through some kind self-help, movement. And later, then complete them by the local government council around 1995. They say the road, it is serve as a strategic link for people for nearly 20 communities, including Kwa, Dungurawa, Bumburawa, Babaruga, Sedi Babaruga, among other villages. So we say, then they use that same road as linkage. However, we hear say, people will be say, then they drive, then they face a serious difficulties to the use that road. And now they say this one now, you don't show say, you know, government, you know, one government science secondary school waiting for Dawakin Tofa say come, they need to watch that one as well, because now the road we say most of them they follow, they go that school with that. One community leader, Isa Adamu Abdullahi, contact say the bridge say they never reconstruct them since it collapsed around 1996. The contractor says, like this, say we heavily rely on motorcycle and bicycle to reach Dawakin Tofa town, where all our critical needs like hospital, school, and market, as well as other social activities, they happen. He say, you know how difficult it is to go there by bicycle. Now, so Oga Abdullahi Deyan. But for Magaji Hussein, we be road user, when they follow and talk, you can't talk, say, ah. So they don't too neglect that place. So they, the people of the area say, don't come accept the neglect. Talk, say, well, as a deal for the next coming election, they no go vote for anybody. They no go listen to anybody unless they rebuild that bridge. You say, as you can see, we are heading to Dawakin Tofa from Bambarawa. I say, well, from Gangarinduse, Kwa to Romi, to Malumfashi, Bamburawa, Katoge, and Kashirmo. He said all of them, now that same road, they link them. So all those communities don't come together, don't talk, say, Mba, they no go to put body for votes. They no go do anything. They say as ideo, Ahmadisa, the APC secretary of Romi Ward, they don't tell them, say, oh God, go tell your people, we know they vote. We know they vote if we not repair this road. I think it is very good, make people begin the whole politicians for work like that. You know, it is very, very good. Meanwhile, President Bola Ahmed Tinubu, he don't order the immediate rescue of those people who been kidnapped, those worshippers been kidnapped for Niger State. Well, Presido, he directs the armed forces, the Nigerian Police Force, DSS, and all other security and intelligence agencies, say, men are doing in the call coordinated rescue operation for the victims of the recent mass kidnap for inside Niger State. Terrorists, because we give it that gist, say they go kidnap plenty of worshippers from four different mosques during Jumat prayer last week Friday, for inside Dekara, for Kwenya, Sabongida, and Gidanzana communities. All of them, therefore, under Bogu local government area of Niger State. But as it is so, President don't took man for the matter. Say, I beg, I could not go do everything possible. He can't begin to direct the service chiefs. Say, oh yeah, me na they give me regular briefings on the progress of the rescue operation until all those who be sitting kidnapped, they don't rescue them. He said, terror will not cow Nigeria. We will defend our people
protect our communities, and uphold our

0: sanctity of human life. Well, we'll keep our fingers crossed. We'll see how that oneself it go go. Meanwhile, as a day like this, remember, yes, Mary Habila, what we say, she died for the house of the Minister of Works. Yes, the 26-year-old community health worker, what we say, she died for the country home of the Minister of Works, Senator Dave Umahi. Well, this one now, the matter never died down finish because it don't spark many, many controversy as they don't fail to bring closure to our family, friends, and even people of the area, people of our hometown for Southern Kaduna. Well, as a day like this, people still ask questions surrounding waiting really lead to her death for inside the minister house, but they never get any answer. Well, Mary, as a day like this, yes, they don't bury her quietly for inside Knocknawan community for Jabba local government area of Kaduna State, and Adebia, the hometown of her parents. They say with little public information about the ceremony when it been they take place. But as it is so, yes, Tori people, you know, they visit the community and you know, go really see sign. Talk say, you know, then they bury somebody young. When in the barrier, many people for inside Knock and neighboring communities can talk say they only hear of the barrier after the barrier don't happen. Okay, the autopsy then do the report, it don't ready according to police. And the talk say, well, say fresh what kind of interview people say don't they do to get the full autopsy report of what happened. But as a day like this, they call, when they call the police talk person, okay, for inside Ebonyi State, CSP Aniete Iniedu, for update on the forensic examination, they come again, he talks, well, may not calm down first. Okay, he say, yes, autopsy, they don't do them. Say, but may not calm down, the report, it don't ready. But I know if you tell anything about the report right now. And they come back, no touch your radio.
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2: Tabni wato a duk lokacin da muka hadu a dandalin tattaunawar iyalin mu sai an samu matsala a bumburgewa ma zan dafa wani abu da duk sasu amincewa wato da fadakan shinkafa na musamman tare da magi
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8: The I Beg to Differ National Finals, powered by Julius Berger. The round of 12 ends here. Three explosive features, six schools, three burning motions, but only the strongest will advance. At 3 p.m., Government Science Secondary School, Tungamaji, goes up against Silverbed International School, Otakot, on the motion. Can economic gains justify environmental harm? At 4 p.m., Fountain School's Jikwi will battle Straight Gate High School, Magodo, Lagos, on the motion. Is Nigeria a poor country? At 5 p.m., Preloma International School will go shoulder to shoulder against Square College Lagos on the motion. Must Nigeria adopt genetically modified foods to attain food sufficiency? Brains will clash, arguments will fly, champions will emerge. Who will qualify for the quarterfinals? I Beg to Differ National Finals, powered by Julius Berger, is supported by Obiwizi, Card Center Nigeria Limited, Waka Now, New Hall Schools, Lekki, Nigeria Conservation Foundation, and Dreams Dome. I Beg to Differ, the Tournament of Champions.

0: Okay, yes, on top of the level, welcome back. And then, hey, don't carry 30 minutes now. Run come off from the body of 6 o'clock. Well, sharply, before I open phone line, make you begin the chuck mouth, may I still get more gist for you. We are for inside of Ogun State Police, they don't go discover one baby factory. And they don't even rescue one pregnant woman and some children. This whole baby factory thing, sha. Anyway, operatives of Moe Division of the Ogun State Police Command, through some kind of intelligence operation, they don't go dismantle one illegal baby factory for inside a barren village for Moe. Well, the operation, we say, it result in the rescue of two heavily pregnant women and four children, as well as the arrest of six suspects. The suspects, one of Florence Ogunna, down 58 years, now she be Magdalene Julius, she be 63 years, Chidike Egwonu, down 40 years, Onyechu Chidike, down 35 years, and then Stephen Ogunna will be 39 years, and one attending nurse, Oseni Idaya, we then follow arrest too. Well, the command can begin to describe the arrest of the members of this baby factory syndicate as, you know, very serious breakthrough, especially for this fight against human trafficking and child exploitation. Well, as a deal like this, the talk person of the state command, DSP Olusheyi Babasheyi, now he hand this one for inside one statement, will be say, he carry gift to three people yesterday, and then he can talk say, the contact said, well, say the operation was carried out on the 24th of August 2026 at about 8 a.m. when operatives acting on sustained intelligence stormed the syndicate hideout located at Toluwalashe Street, Abaren Village, via Gbarimole. They say this one, one suburb, one area for inside Moe. And they say first round of investigation will be seen and do. It shows say the human trafficking and illegal adoption activities say they happen, and it don't tell where we say that place they exist like that. He said during the raid, operatives safely rescued two pregnant victims, Ilesanmi Foluke, will be 23 years old, and then seven months pregnant, and Ejekwa Melody, will be 20 years old, now only 8 months pregnant, and they still discover four young children, comprising of two males and two females. Where we say, they also recover from that place at that same time. They can begin to explain, talk say, well, as a day like this, so now some people will be say they did the area and I then give them intelligence. And I themselves, they act on the intelligence immediately. Now then go sweep on these people. You see, as a day like this, the command, you know, they don't carry some of the people who be said and see for their go hospital. Those ones who be said they need treatment. They say that one, another victim, Blessing Bright F. Young, she between 6 years old. They say she give birth to one baby boy. She give birth to baby boy on the 20th of August 2026. So they guys carry her go hospital. Baba Sheikh on talk say, while the mother, they receive medical care, the whereabouts of the new Pekin who be say she born, they no fee account for. And this one, Nainkong, caused the arrest of the attending nurse in an attempt to locate the Pekin. Well, as a day like this, the case, they don't transfer them to the State Criminal Investigation Department for Abeokuta, so that they'll go establish the full extent of the kind of work we say these bad guys then they do, and they'll come locate the missing baby, okay, on top of the level. And they say, they'll make sure, say, these people, they must collect their due with. They must collect their due with. Meanwhile, the State Commissioner of Police, Bode Ojajuni, in don't hail the operation, and the contact say, for this Moe Division, we'll be saying that go smoothly, go do this operation, we hail una. He talks, say, well, as he did so, anything we concern selling of human being or operating a baby factory, it's an illegal waka, an illegal act. And then, they can't confirm, talk say their commando, then go, they say then they committed to make sure so they stamp out human trafficking and child trading and all forms of violent crimes for inside Ogun State. Bad people, just very bad people. Meanwhile, as a day like this, Dangote, he don't increase the price of petrol to 1,200 naira per liter. Upon say crude oil price, it come down. Anyway, we yes say the Dangote Petroleum Refinery and Petrochemicals, they don't increase the gantry price of petroleum motor spirit, where you know as petrol, to of premium motor spirit, where you know as petrol, from 1,185 naira to 1,200 naira per liter. And they said this one is starting from today, will be August 26, 2026. And then this one for inside one communication where we say the issue on Tuesday will be yesterday. Well, the refinery group commercial operations now then announced the revised depot price for gantry and coastal deliveries. Well, the email, the email, PMS price change communication. Okay, 1,185 naira per liter to 1,200 naira per liter. They can't ask their customers to make take note of the revised DPRP PMS price and all that. But anyway, the Coco DIB said they just increased the price by some 185 naira. Anyway, as today, we say two people now don't day for police hand for inside Kano State here after some kind, shooting. It happened for one Kano wedding. And according by the gist, the Kano State Police Command, they don't confirm the arrest of two suspects following the killing of one person and the wounding of three others after one of the suspects opened fire during one wedding ceremony where happened for Tudun Yola quarters for inside Kano Town here. Well, the command talk person, CSP Abdullahi Haruna, I can confirm the arrest of the suspect through WhatsApp message to Tori people yesterday. And then we'll go remember talk say, well, say on Sunday, will be 16th of August 2026, that jacking up of mind happened when Rabiu Mukhtar, will be 34 years old, they go open fire during one wedding ceremony, will be the happen for Tudun Yola, for inside Kano here. He killed one person and then he injured three others. And then the talk person of police contacts said, yes, he said, yes, two suspects were arrested during the incident, which happened on Sunday, 16th August 2026, and the pump action rifle was recovered as well. The case is still under investigation. And then the contacts said, the suspect, they come out of, he come out of his house on that fateful day while music the boom for the venue of the event, and then he can open fire on the guest with a pump action gun. Well, he can talk say, well, the man, Rabiu Mukhtar of Tudun Yola quarters, saying a pump action gun he used to shoot anyhow, shoot into the gathering where we say people come celebrate marriage. He said immediately the police got information of the unfortunate incident. They swung into action, arrested the man alongside one other person, and the gun was recovered from him. Now, so, nine talk person of police, Ian. They can't talk, say, well, say, during interrogation and questioning, the suspect can't tell police talk, say, well, say, the people will organize the musical event, they no consult them. So, he said they just wake up and then, then they disturb them with sound of music. And then, in no fit sleep, he say, now the reason why he decide to open fire on the guests be that, if no be bad belly. The suspect and one other person, they still there for police hand. Anyway, Sha, on top of the level, people they mad, though. People they mad, they say, because they no tell them, say, then they organize a musical concert and a wedding. So Naime can go come all gone. He no even go there, go quarter, he no do anything, just come all gone. Begin to shoot at people. That guy go take for there. Anyway, time don't reach up. You say you go check your mouth. Make I hear from you this morning. The numbers now 02064460951. Okay. Hello, good morning.
1: Good morning, sir.
0: Yes, good morning. How are you doing?
1: I'm You know, see my people then your own thinking content is making right people not to see those people. Thank God you don't see them, you go face the law. And I pray may government do something for those people who go church. Go worship their God though. Or the cabin may government do something, may they release them.
0: Okay. Okay, I greet you, Adoba. Hello. Hello.
2: Yo, I say hi. This is Ola Olu.
0: Okay, now let's go there.
2: Like in law, like so. Let me start from Bogu local government. Onelli, may God give them peace. That is where I do my secondary school. I entered Bogu 1977 from one. Then 1982, my secondary school. May God give them peace. And that time there is peace. Then Ola Olu go to Dangote problem. You know, since where Dangote say he will give far north free deliverance for petrol. Today, Dangote no gonna know what he need to do. He wants to increase the fuel now. Boko Haram GI. You understand me? The time when he say, free this one, we go, me my 2 months for this one, so be I say to with Dangote, say, petrol will come down. Go to Faram.
0: Oh, okay. Oh, yeah, now. Thank you very much. Hello, good morning.
3: Hello, ODK.
0: Yes, good morning.
3: Good morning.
0: How are you doing now?
3: Fine, now back to God from the Kindakata.
0: Welcome.
3: Oh, now look at the best. See, you want to increase the web price, have you whatever, where the best? Now I'm your president, have you now be your minister, have you now be your governor? How you go blame the man, even though he sell 33,000 per liter? You know, get what now? Now, business in the do your own. Your leader, okay. Now you will cry on them.
0: Okay.
3: The issue of the selling the chicken or whatever factory or whether they do in this country. So, women being long turn to good, where they could open the factory, where they could even sell the chicken. So, along with our law, and we know, be loaded the year, but lying. Along with Kuayo, by the grace of God Almighty, no matter what, where they did, they cannot kill all of us.
0: Oh, yeah, I know.
3: So, God go rescue Nigeria.
0: Confirm.
3: Thank you very much.
0: Confirm.
3: Back to God from the Kindakata.
0: Oh, yeah, now I'm back to God. I greet you. And then for inside of WhatsApp this morning, this one says, well, good morning, Chief ODK. My name is Confirm Engineer Chris from Bako North. He said, Chief, this Mary death, he get monkey hand inside. He said, I pray that God will expose the person who is responsible for her death. And may God give the family the fortitude to bear the loss. And may her soul rest in peace. Amen. I confirm Engineer Chris. And then this person here talks, well, good morning. I say, well, good morning, ODK. Why will government wait for kidnapping to happen before giving order for the mission? And this is how be reshore mission. He said, well, they always do meetings with all service chiefs. Please, what is their discussion? Always. Wazobia Diamond, name be your name. And then, Kola Oyelere from Nigerian Tribune. He talks, well, good morning, my brother. He said, for those communities that has vowed not to vote until their collapsed bridge is repaired, is very good and well supported. He said, for those kidnapped people in Niger State, my advice is, let us take security very serious and the government should wake up and do the needful to curtail this insecurity and myriad challenges facing the country. While on the baby industry, the question is, where is our country heading to? Kola Oyelere from Nigerian Tribune. Okay, this one, they asked me how my weekend. And the rest, I agree to you. Say about Dangote Refinery increasing PMS price, I don't really have an issue with it. It's a private company, so they'll do what's good for their business and profit. He said, but the real problem is the Nigerian government. We have 4 refineries in this country, and none is working. We even have crude oil here. Last year, they said one was working, then it died again. Anyway, Mr. Solution from Rangaza, Mogote Kalimomotori. No touch your radio. I'll come back.

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inside the Tori this early moment, you could hear say Tinubu don't order make them rescue people where terrorists kidnapped for Niger State. And one man don't shoot DJ for inside wedding ceremony for inside Kano State. Well, Tinubu don't order make them repair Benin Agbo Road after one serious go slow for days. Outside Niger, Tanzania Vice President, he don't resign or say President, he want to change. And that and plenty other Torina carry come your domo this morning. My name is Jael Ishaku. Good morning to you.

0: Sharply this morning, we go start as President Bola Ahmed Tinubu. He don't order military, police, DSS, and all that security jumbo. He say, come and collaborate, make una go rescue people where they kidnap for Boku local government area of Niger State. They been kidnapped for 4 months during Friday prayers for Dekara, Penya, Sabo Ngida, and Giden Zana before then later carry them into bush. Tinubu talk said the kidnappers are enemies of peace and humanity, and in other service chiefs made them give an update regularly about the operation. Meanwhile, security analyst Dr. Bulama Bukati, he don't talk say terrorist groups that they use social media and international money transfer service gather money move them enter Niger. As they talk for Channels TV, he mentioned report of NFU where show say people where they outside Niger they ask for money through Telegram and Instagram. Bukati con the ginger Niger people, he say I beg will make they check me they shine eye who they send money give online, and he call for strong connection between BVN and SIM cards, and he asked to make security for inside Niger, Niger and Benin Republic made them join head together, agree to track these terrorists on how did they raise and did they move money. Like this, soldiers from one brigade Nigerian army, they don't arrest two terrorists during night patrol for Kaura Namoda local government area of Zamfara State. The suspect now 25-year-old Jabiru Hassan and 23-year-old Umaru Bello where they arrest around 150 early momo. Soldiers they don't collect one AK-47 Shaka Bula, one local gun, 55 rounds of bullet, two radio sets, one camouflage vest, and one machine and 44,500 naira. Army talk person Captain Yusuf Muhammad, he talk say they don't check the suspect, they check the suspect phone line like this to know whether they get to connect with terrorist activities. Now like this, police for inside Kano, they don't confirm or say one person don't cry and three people they wound after one man be open fire shoot for wedding ceremony for Tudun Yola on August 16. Police talk person CSP Abdullahi Haruna Kiawa Ikonyano say police arrest 34-year-old Rabiu Mukhtar with one pump action gun. They carry the victims go Motala Mohammed Specialist Hospital where Aliyu Mustafa Ilita by Touchlightman show say now because of we enjoy of music, which music they go play, which music they then cause this quanta where gun begin anyhow. Well, inside another story, 55-year-old Idowu Alade, where then kidnapped, he don't escape for Ondo State, and police don't arrest two suspects. Then kidnap Alade on August 21 for Oshie local government area as he did buy recharge card. He escaped three days after when kidnappers did sleep, and then later find them for around Ifira. Police later arrest Usman Shaibu and Sani Musa, where Alade confirm as the kidnappers were kidnap him. And police don't let us see the man no phone. Welcome out from inside that Tory President Bola Ahmed Tinubu. He don't order work or made them begin work on Benin Agbo Asaba Road after serious go slow where happened for about days. Works Minister David Umahi, he tell people where they use the road for Edo and Delta State. He say make una no vex sorry because of this badness of the road. During inspection for Benin and on Tuesday, Umahi can order make them arrest contractors or where they come out as fouls from federal roads without approval. Iyan say the action are destruction of government infrastructures. Well, make we bounce enter inside Abu Kabal where people where they live for Rumi Village, Dawaki Tofa local government area for inside Kano State. Then talk say demo they no go chook hand for inside election if government no rebuild their collapsed bridge. The bridge collapsed since 1996 and it serve almost 20 communities through 6.7-kilometer road. Then talk say then they depend on Okada and Keke to reach hospitals, schools, and marketplace. Then come follow the talk or say the bad road they even expose people where they travel go rob, especially for inside the night. former Vice President Atiku Abubakar come, they don't talk or say fuel subsidy where he talk. You know, mean say Naija go go back old subsidy system. Talk him talk person Paul Ibe in Ayan say government go supply crude oil, give local refineries for cheap price so that production costs and petrol price if he reduce. He come the Yan say the plan na temporary, say you no go take and then go stop him small as the economy they improve. Ibe can criticize the way where Tinubu government they commot petrol subsidy and electricity subsidy at the same time as they commot control, as they try commot control on top foreign exchange.
1: Make we hear the latest story on top entertainment.
0: Well, inside the world of entertainment, says Brooke Crown Court confirm was a popular Nigerian dancer Iwe Pascal Odinaka, aka Pokoli, he go show for inside court on top by first touch lightment. The London court they don't confirm as he they answer, they confirm as he they answer the punch on Tuesday on top the matter, as the court admin team lead James Baker, he don't confirm say the matter na official case and then list the case for plea and preparation for trial on September 15, 2026. Meanwhile, U.S. President Donald Trump, he don't mourn the death of country's music icon Dolly Parton. Trump order make American flag for the country make it halfway for 1 week. Now, coming from inside Niger, Tanzania, Vice President Emmanuel Nchibi, he don't resign and he announced say he de retire from politics. He talks say President Samia Suluhu Hassan, he wants another person as her deputy. He resigning will start on September 4. Nchibi talks say he be promised for 2025. Say anytime where the President want change, him he go step one side. He resigning now after report of political tension and say then don't suspend one newspaper where report say he de first pressure to port from office.
2: Make me hear what in the happen on top of sport.
0: Well, for inside the world of sports this morning, Manchester United captain Bruno Fernandes, he don't win the 2026 PFA Player of the Year award. He beat five other nominees plus Erling Haaland and Declan Rice after fellow professional footballers then vote him as the best player for the 2025-2026 season. Fernandes give 21 assists for the Premier League as Manchester United and finished third and he qualified for Champions League. The award they add to Football Writers Association and Premier League Player of the Season awards were done already win. As I zip my mandibles this morning, hear the cocoa of the Tory again. Even yesterday, Tinubu order make them rescue people where kidnappers kidnap for Niger State. And one man shoot DJ for wedding ceremony in Sawikano. Well, Tinubu don't order make them repair Benin Agbo Road after serious goslu. And outside Niger, Tanzania Vice President, he don't resign. He say President, she want a change of deputy. This early moment like this, now Caleb Jacob 9 wake up using long neck take gather this story. My name is Jael Ishaku. Until we block again, no stop to the share love.

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3: 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No be our story person write them. All this front story where we they bring for you, now ask them write them for the newspaper. No be Wazobia FM gets the story.

0: Okay, yes, on top the level this morning. Yes, welcome to Front of Newspaper for the 26th day of August 2026. My name now, Chad King.
1: And my name now, Jael Ishaku.
0: Okay, yes, for inside Front of Newspaper this morning, like I start with Nigerian Tribune. And then for inside Nigerian Tribune, don't you say, Ibadan Ijebu Ode Road, the reconstruction, they don't kick start. And as it is so, we hear say APM, then they slam federal government for not inviting Makinde. And under that, Jesus, can they claim now and talk say, Tinubu is scared of Oyo governor's popularity and performance. Well, page 23, now you go see that story for inside of Nigerian Tribune this morning. And then 43 people feared killed, several abducted. As terrorists, you hear say then Kariwaka enter another Niger community again. Well, page 13, now you go see that one. Under that gist now, Tinubu don't condemn the killings and mass kidnap, and he don't order immediate rescue. He talks a terror, they no go make us bow for Nigeria. Well, the biggest story will be saying Nigerian Tribune bring come this morning, now about 2027. It's an article to boycott debate unless Tinubu joins. Now ADC they and this one under that gist, the contact say challenge said in the challenge presidency to debate on petrol subsidy removal. Page 22, now you go see that story this morning for inside Nigerian Tribune. Federal government don't start repair as a minister he go visit Oyekiti Ilukpeju Kaba Road. Okay, that gist for inside page 5 of Nigerian Tribune this morning. Under that gist, we hear say Benin Asaba Expressway motorists though they don't resort to forest routes. They don't begin to follow inside forest, and then Umahi don't begin to blame concessionaire. Well, all this gist share enter inside page 5. You go see them. NFIU don't receive over 28 million reports on transactions involving politically exposed persons in 2025. Wow. Page 3, 9 out to read for inside Nigerian Tribune this morning. And then they say, to be defeated, drug barons must lose their rewards. Naso Marwa declare for Cambridge. Page 3, 9 out to read this morning. Yes, US, they hail Dangote Refinery as Nigeria's petroleum export. USA. Yes, it don't drop like 7 times. Okay, go check inside page 7. You go see that to read this morning. Nigeria ranks 56th among world's poorest countries by GDP. Now, Global Finance Magazine, they hand this one for inside page 7. And then for body matter, we say dirty air may trigger rheumatoid arthritis and flare-ups. Well, go check. And I want to study the yarn this one. Shall I go check his iPad 5? You go know more about what in the study the yarn this morning.
1: Well, we will enter New Telegraph this morning as Nigerian bilateral debt, it don't hit $6.59 billion as China, they account for 83%. That will start from first page. It will continue. Waka go reach page 3 and to page 25. And with they say US, they don't hail Dangote refinery on top PM surge. That already for page 25 of New Telegraph. And with they say Tinubu cannot force us to surrender Benue land to pastoralists. That's na herdsmen, people where we say that they take care of cows them. That na Ali and I in the yonder one, that's already for page 6 of New Telegraph. And with the say Benin Asaba Expressway concessioner then lack technical know-how for the project. That is the constructors, they don't know how and they don't sabi the work well. When Umahi 90 yanda one, that Ministry of Works, that's already for page 6 of New Telegraph. And what is this, a grant Nnamdi Kanu presidential amnesty now Oluwo Oluwo Naidi beg federal government, that's already for page 5 of New Telegraph. Legendary U.S. country singer Dolly Parton, she don't cry at age 80, that's already for page 6 of New Telegraph. Their biggest story this morning, that Tinubu don't order made them go rescue Niger mass kidnap, made them go rescue the victims for there. That's already for page 2, page 3, 4, and 29 of New Telegraph. Politicians laundering looted funds through cow business. Now, very dark man, 90 and that one. That's already for page 26 of New Telegraph. And Ogoni, fresh demands, internal squabbles, and threatening oil resumption. That's already for page 7 of New Telegraph. Don't divide Nigerians along religions, ethnic lines, and Naka 91 politicians on top that one, on top Eid Maulud. That's already EDA for page 2, page 4, page 5, and page 7. Under 2027, the CC APC has enough achievement to campaign. Now, Akpabio 90 Yanda Tori. That already for page 2, page 3, and page 5 of the New Telegraph. And under body matter with the CC, coffee may help cut belly fat. Well, for those of us, we need them. And it go boost muscle. That already EDA for page 30 of the New Telegraph.
0: Well, for Inside Vanguard newspaper this morning, crude imports by domestic refineries, it don't jump by 151%, 0.5% inside July. Now, NMDP already on this one for Inside Page 19. Okay, now you go see that gist this morning. Dolly Parton, U.S. country music legend, dies at 80. Page 7, Nanda Toride for Vanguard. 2027, why coalition failed to pick single presidential candidate? Now, Mechi, they talk, page 12, Nanda Tori, a day this morning. And for the biggest story, we see Vanguard bring home. Yes, they say highways of horror. Motorist will spend 4 days on Benin Asaba Road. Well, under that gist now, oh yes, some people don't begin to talk about their story of how they spend time for that road. And federal government say them go revive the concession roads, and they don't apologize to Nigerians. Go check inside page 5, that's a real idea for there this morning, and then you go see pictures of some of the cars. Well, for 2027 presidency, ACF, PANDEF, MBF, then they demand scrutiny of candidates' history. Page 26, Nanda Tori Ide this morning. Eid Maulud, Tinubu and governors, Khan, PDP and others, then they preach peace and unity. Page 13, Nanda Tori Ide. Drug war, Marwa seeks global action to seize traffickers' wealth. Page 13, Nanda Tori Ide. U.S. plans revocation of 200,000 visas of asylum seekers. Page 9, Naigo Sida Tori. And finally, for Vanguard newspaper this morning, for the front page, Nigeria fights to save 1.4 trillion naira agro exports. Go check inside page 3. That's already for there for Vanguard newspaper this morning.

0: Check inside page 19. That to read it for there. Police don't go bust one Ogun baby factory and they rescue pregnant women and children. Page 4 and page 5. Now, the Punch put that to read this morning. And then states IGR, it don't increase by 34% despite economic hardship. Okay, go check inside page 20. That to read it for there. And finally, for the front page of the Punch, Marwa don't talk say drug lords they need made them seize their property. Page 10. Now in that to reserve day for insider the Punch this morning.
1: Well, we go enter the Blueprint newspaper as they see Taraku Mills bounce back and ready for production after 30 years. That we now under being wasted. That already I need for page 10 of Blueprint. Only 36% of Kano child delivery handled by skilled birth attendants. Federal government and the under one that to read it for page 6 of Blueprint newspaper. And under sports with the CCA under 23 AFCON qualifiers, Nigeria they go face Mauritania and then DR Congo inside their second round. That to read now for page 22. Their biggest story this morning. Now US they don't hail the ginger demand for Nigerian oil in international market. That to read Bono that to read staff go start from first page. Continue for page 8. And under Molud, with a CC, Itsu Nupe, Idris, Rada, and others, they preach peaceful living with other people. That's where we did for staff on front page. We'll continue for page 8 of Blueprint newspaper. Now, with this, he said Tinubu don't order immediate rescue of Niger abducted victims. People were then kidnapped. He said, oh, yeah, Shapali, go release them. That's where we start from front page, self. Iwaka go page 8 of Blueprint newspaper. Under 2027, APC reopens electric membership registration nationwide. Page 6 of Blueprint newspaper. Nigerians FX turnover hits 5.06 billion naira billion dollars as sports transaction the surge. That to read it for page 24 of Blueprint newspaper. Marwa at Cambridge to be defeated and drug barons must lose their wealth. That to read it for page 10 of Blueprint newspaper. Finally with this, you see Atiku's fuel subsidy proposal will make Nigeria bankrupt and think tank warns. And that's already for page 24 of Blueprint newspaper.
0: Well, as a day like this, now here now we go do mouth to which you come on top the level of front of newspaper. But before we go, I see one or two messages. Make I just confirm them. Okay, this person. He said this is Ali Baba from Ikara inside Kaduna State. He said that man that opened fire on the wedding guest is crazy and the law should deal with him fully. What a nonsense action. Okay. And then Benjamin from Lamido Crescent, he talks, well, good morning, Mazi Odike. He said, Odike, I'm still surprised that such death like that of Mary right inside the minister's house and the federal government cannot investigate the cause of her death just because the man in question is a minister and above the law. He said their intention is to sweep it under the carpet. God will not allow her killers have peace. Benjamin from Lamido Crescent. Well, as it is so, now about the size of the gist will be so if we take with other messages. No worry, we'll take the other messages for inside. Every we concern area gist. My name now Cherry King.
1: And my name now Jael Ishago.
0: Oh yeah, now no touch your radio.

0: wetin you dey buy?
1: Na oil wey I go use cook na.
0: Eh? Unbranded oil wey dem put for bottle?
1: Something wey na shikini money and e dey do me wella.
0: Hey, Jeanette, make you remember say Awoof dey run belle o.
1: Which one make I come buy?
0: Na Devon King's oil o. Na correct oil, fortified with vitamin A.
1: Na correct choice for me and my family.
0: Yes, na. You fit buy the one where your money reach and enjoy tasty meals.
1: True talk, oh. Thank you, my friend. I appreciate you, Wella.

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0: When we tell her, baby, undress yourself. YOLO. What are you doing in life?
1: Okay, yes, Dana Ice Prince Zamani and Sonny Neji, they called that one Whiskey on top the level this morning. Okay, well, my name is Tirmen Ocheri King, and then 35 minutes, 9 don't run, come off from the body of 7 o'clock. And then area G's today, so. Yes, by 7:50, I guess some people will join me inside the building where we say we'll go discuss some kind matter. So you need to just stick around because you go pick one or two from that gist. But meanwhile, you won't join me, check my out for area gist or for one or two we say here for front of newspaper. The number is now 02-064-460-951 02-064-461-951 And then make a confirm messages for inside WhatsApp 0809-526-7188. Yes, for inside WhatsApp, yeah, they see good morning or Ocheri King. They say twally to those who say they will not vote in the coming election since they have been neglected. Twale to those using Agbo Asaba Road for speaking up. He said, why is it that our government likes to neglect roads that people find easy to transport for their economic survival? Now the people will now be using bush and getting exposed to insecurity. He said that is how they neglected Mokwa, Brininguari to Kaduna. Okay, he said the government neglected these roads and allowed the bandits and kidnappers to take over these axes, which has the shortest time, okay, to travel to the southwest. He said this is why insecurity is persistent in Niger, Kwara, and Kaduna states. When roads are neglected, it brings insecurity to these roads. He said these roads should be fixed. Abu Mariam from Katsina Road. And then this person here talks a while. Good morning. He say, good morning, ODK. Okay, it's a big STD on leave. No worry. If they miss her, she'll soon come back. He said that man that used gun to kill people in a wedding in Kano State, he has been intimidating people before. He said, God just won't expose him. This is the kind of things that people are facing. Those who have money will like to suppress the poor. We pray that justice will take place. Up till now, we did not hear about the Hanifa case, which someone killed in the same Kano, and justice have not been served. They said God will continue to expose evil people in our country. Update man, name be your name. You did join us all the way from Brigade. Hello, good morning.
2: Good morning.
1: Yes, good morning. How are you doing? What's be your name? This one a Pikino. Eh? Abego 0-02-064-460-951. I don't need Pikin to call me, I beg. Hello, good morning.
3: Good morning, sir.
1: Yes, good morning. How are you doing?
3: My best caller.
1: Oh, yeah, now welcome. What's be your name?
3: Oh, I come.
1: Oh, okay.
3: Oh. Na Pikin be out.
1: You say?
3: Na Pikin be out is the meaning of my name. Oh, I come.
1: Oh, I come.
3: Mm-hmm.
1: Oh, yeah, now. Welcome, Jerry.
3: I'm from Owa West.
1: Oh, yeah, now. In Edo.
3: They are our governor for Owa State. May the airport prepare that our road of Ewu Junction from my former to Ore. The airport, we know they will go home because of those roads. No good, pata, and they say, we come to campaign that day. Where I go village? I say, where the road where we take campaign for the way that we the election? May they help us. Let them tell our governor, may they help us. We poor people, where would they go market?
1: Okay.
3: May they help us. We take up back them before we go vote them next year.
1: All right.
3: Very bad on the road to Auchi, to Epoma.
1: Oh, yeah, no.
3: Our children, they fear to go home because of that road.
1: Hmm.
3: What will be a moon? I post up to our governor.
1: Oh, yeah, no. They'll go to continue to the singam. At least now, Presido, don't they interested in fixing some of those roads?
3: They want to do that, make they remember us too.
1: Mm.
3: We associate too.
1: Oh, okay. Okay.
3: Thank you, sir.
1: Oh, yeah, now I greet you. Oh, I come on. Amen. Eh?
3: Jesus' name.
1: Confirm.
3: Mm-hmm.
1: Yes.
3: Oh, I come on. Thank you,
1: sir. Oh, yeah, now. Hello, good morning.
4: Good morning, sir.
1: Morning this morning. How you doing?
4: Fine. I say now, once again, I confirm my job. ODK.
1: Mm-hmm.
4: I say now, those vagabonds woman where they said, Pikin, I mean, I want to talk. I don't know why they say people, they get mad. They say, wait, you know, forgive. Pikin will go, they give. Some people come out, they pray. They go different churches, they drink. Yeah, but they're not supposed to drink for because of Pikin or DK. And some people get the privilege. God bless them. You get my carry and they sell. Ah, may some people, they fear God. May the wrath of God not fall on them. May they change. Such way, you don't get power to give. You don't get power to sell. Confirm a job. I read on, sir.
1: Okay. But Adob, I don't realize, say, nah. Most of these baby factory, if you look at majority, I'm not talking men, they involved though. Yes, men, they involved. But majority of the people they involved past now, women. Now, women, why you ain't know what it mean to bump a king? And they know they use their children. They know they ever use their own children. See those 50-something years old women, go they use 23 and 20-year-old girls. Because then they're vulnerable. You will be woman will understand the stress and everything they go through to bump Pekin. Now you, they're responsible to they sell Pekin and put another person Pekin through, you know, they turn another person Pekin to baby factory. God get case to Giorgio. Hello.
5: Good morning,
1: Yuki. Yes, good morning. How you doing? I know.
5: Look at that, where is it?
1: You know already now. Why did they find trouble?
5: No, it's not my father. Ask me something.
1: Yeah, she did on break. I don't tell her since last week.
5: Talk about woman, they give you a pass, so they like trouble.
1: Huh? Yeah, okay.
5: No, no, no, subject to master, they like.
1: Ah, yeah, they're welcome.
5: What is it?
1: Hmm?
5: This is surprising, you know. This woman is issue.
1: Hmm.
5: Woman will go labor real.
1: Hmm.
5: Go, fuck, go, they pray for God, make it deliver. Nice of people, they carry this bed. My problem is this. These people arrested, we will not hear anything about them. Let them give some people example so that others will learn.
1: Which kind of example you prefer, say, you think they're supposed to make them?
5: Jail them. Excuse them so that people will learn from it.
1: Hmm.
5: You get your own child, you put it on as baby party. Then you will lose my own baby party. Abba, too much now. Come and make a law so that these people should be properly punished.
1: Mm.
5: That's what I'm trying to say. Then on this Agbo, only I came back last week. Now, Bush, I don't know how. People will fall, you are your own. Anywhere goes to the Nayu Sadi. That Agbo. It's just from Ukeni. From Ukeni. Aochi, my brother.
1: Okay, need to Aochi.
5: You cannot pass through that road very, very bad. Hmm. Yeah, thank God that minister has said it, but not to talk, but may take action.
1: Okay.
5: You can talk, but I shall not follow. That road where those bus were using before from Nonita to Kano, they abandoned the bus. There's no road. They now follow old road, which is how many hours they take.
1: Hmm.
5: I beg. Let government not talk only, let them take action.
1: Okay.
5: This honorable Sergeant Tomatoes.
1: Oh, yeah, now.
5: My woman doesn't want to pass for you if she goes green.
1: Oh, yeah, now. Let me talk to her.
5: Mm-hmm.
1: Anyway, before I welcome my guest then this morning, this one talks, well, good morning, ODK. They say, God save us from evil people. ODK, how about hot rice and beans with red oil stew? Accompanied with a correct drive. Which kind of trouble? Mommy boy, come on, don't be going. Come on, don't be going. Eh? Which kind of trouble did you find like this morning? This one talks about earlier, very soon there will be no road from the north to the south, from the northern part to the southern part, since federal government has abandoned those roads. Kaduna, Jeba to Kwara has been abandoned for the past 30 years. Abuja, Benin Express Road to Lagos. Your name, Nah Mohammed. Well, I greet you specially.
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3: Oh yes, I tell you, say by 7:50 I'll get somebody inside the building and then we'll go follow talk. Well, anyway, on top of the level, my name now Chedi King, and this is now your Chukmao station 95.1 Wazobia FM. Yes, I get one visitor inside the building. I could like make sure she's a mouth taking through, don't call her herself. How you doing now? Good morning.
4: I'm very fine. My name is Kemi Oyagbola.
3: Okay.
4: Okay,
3: what thing carry Kemi enter inside the building this morning?
4: Oh, I have a very great thing that carry me come here. In fact, it's an amazing thing, amazing product that is very good for everybody in this world.
3: Okay.
4: Yeah.
3: Now, carry you come here.
4: Of course.
3: So, with this product, what in this product be?
4: Oh, the name of this product is Doubled Red Rose. As I'm calling that Double Red Rose, people already know it in Kano here. It's a totally food supplement for the body. And it's very good for... It's helped to take care of our free radicals in our system.
3: Okay.
4: You know, we are exposed to so many things outside there, like smoke, like our eating habits.
3: Dust.
4: Yeah, dust. The water we drink at times, and all those things, and joints, cause all those illness in our system. So we have to use totally food supplements.
3: Okay.
4: To get out from, get it out from the, all these free radicals that is in, inside our system. So that's why we introduce you to this Double Red Rose.
3: Okay.
4: If you see this, the Double Red Rose, this is the pack.
3: Okay.
4: On it, you can see that we have different fruits on it.
3: Because I want to ask you, are they see different, are they see orange?
4: Yes.
3: Are they see berries and the rest of them?
4: Goji berry, we have pomegranate, jujube, rosella, honey. In fact, it's a combination of all kind of fruits, and those fruits you cannot see it here in Nigeria. We got this fruit from abroad, Canada, China, India, Malaysia. That's where we got all these products. I mean, the ingredients that we use to make this and so I say this thing, it's like, it is not new in Nigeria, but we just got our NAFDAC certification. That's why we are out to tell the whole community about this product.
3: Oh, NAFDAC don't test them. They don't look at where
4: they don't look at where NAFDAC don't put their stamp on it.
3: Okay.
4: So that if you are taking, it's not harmful. It is food supplement that is good for our body.
3: Okay.
4: We get offices in so many countries. We get it from UK. We have UK office.
3: Okay.
4: We have America. We have Tanzania. We have Kenya. We have Cameroon. About 50 countries, you will see this product there. Fully satisfied.
3: Okay.
4: You know, for someone to get an office for UK and America, you know, it's not easy.
3: They don't check out
4: well. They don't check out well because it has like 30 ingredients, active ingredients. We have 13 active ingredients in this Double Red Rose.
3: Okay.
4: So it's helped a lot. So it's like we want to go back to our olden days where we use our herbs to take care of ourselves.
3: Okay. So this time around, our food.
4: Now food supplement that all the system needs in our body.
3: Okay. You know, say some kind of times, they'll talk, say, this one, children no fit take amo. This one, pregnant women no fit take amo. This one, breastfeeding mother no fit take amo. Tell us more about this Double Red Rose. Who and who fit take am?
4: Wow, this Double Red Rose is for both male, female, and children.
3: Okay.
4: Number one, if you have children that is doing malfunction, the body is not okay enough, you can give it to them.
3: Okay.
4: And for woman, you can give it. But it's not good for pregnant woman.
3: Okay.
4: Hey.
3: So once person don't get belly.
4: Yeah, you just come out from that thing until you give it birth.
3: Okay.
4: Hey.
3: What of breastfeeding mothers?
4: No. They don't need to take because of the child.
3: Okay.
4: You know, the child, they have very new cells. Their cells are very active that we are growing. You know, as we are growing, our cell dies. And we need something to replicate those cells back. to bring them back to life. That is how we go about double red rose.
3: Okay. Well, as I see here, you know, some of the ingredients, red rose, goji berry, pomegranate, you know, red grapes, you know, what do you call this one? Acerola cherry.
4: Yes.
3: Lemon.
4: Yes.
3: Red
4: yes.
3: ginseng.
4: Yes.
3: Jujube.
4: Yes.
3: Peach. Carob. Honey. And yes. nak. So now all these fruits.
4: Yes.
3: Now not combined.
4: Yes.
3: Take make this double red rose.
4: Yes. Yes.
3: What of our papas? They maybe say they don't they old. Their body don't they, you know.
4: It's very good for them. It will make them very, very active. Once you use this thing, nobody can tell you, say, ah, this is how this thing works. It's when you use it, you know in your body that this thing is working for you.
3: Okay.
4: Yes.
3: Okay. Now, at what age, nine, since breastfeeding mothers no fit take am, at what age, nine, person go look pikin say, okay, if he begin to give this pikin this double red rose?
4: Oh, a child can use it. A child with abnormality can use it.
3: Okay.
4: It's only that we have 15 sachets inside.
3: Okay.
4: And each sachet is 2 ml, 2 ml. So you can divide it into two and give that child.
3: Take one in the morning. Divide one sachet into two.
4: Yeah, you can take one morning in the morning, one at night.
3: Okay.
4: But for adults, one morning, one at night, at night.
3: Okay.
4: So for you to take care of your system. Mm. But for some people that is having some kind of ailment, it's twice in a day, two morning, two at night. So the effectiveness of this product will be so great.
3: Okay, now where you talk, say NAFDAC don't give an approval because I see the NAFDAC
4: approval.
3: This thing here. Yeah. Mm-hmm. So now this product, they're available all over the country.
4: Yeah, it's all over. I said it's all over like 56 countries. The head office is in Ghana.
3: No, I mean for Nigeria now.
4: Yes.
3: It is available for all the states.
4: Ide Abuja, Ide Lagos, and we are here in Kano to bring it to Kano.
3: So, now that's why they ask, because when I just come here for the very first time. So, that means for people will be say they want... They help now they distribute. Now they find distributors.
4: We define distributors for these products.
3: Okay.
4: So once they got it, people that needed it will be coming to their place
3: to get
4: buy
3: some.
4: To
3: okay.
4: get it.
3: Okay.
4: And again, got this.
3: Okay.
4: Yeah.
3: Another product.
4: Another product is this.
3: Okay.
4: We have. Let me say congratulations to this Kano State.
3: Okay.
4: We have something fantastic for them. We have a product that is doing great thing. Honestly speaking, we have cinnamon herbal extract and almond herbal extract. These products are so powerful. Let me start with this one. This is total awareness.
3: Okay.
4: Anything that
3: which
4: is doing,
3: which one, the cinnamon herbal extract?
4: Yeah, it's total awareness. You know, we have cinnamon in the market people used to buy. But we have like 15 active ingredients in this one.
3: Okay.
4: Which make it, if you use it, whether people not go sleep or you go sleep. If you get so many things that is disturbing you in your body, if you use it, you'll be okay.
3: Okay.
4: But the second one, this one is Baba. Every home, every man need it. Number one.
3: What do you call that one?
4: Hey, this one is Baba.
3: Okay. Na Baba be in name.
4: Na Baba be in name. Any man, well know you this one, no good because... We're supposed to take care of our prostrate. Every man gets it. And there's some man that is there. They can't do like, it's 2 minutes. They can't last on the bed.
3: Auntie, you don't come with another gist. Okay.
4: So
3: that one, they very good for men, Abby.
4: Yeah, it's for men.
3: Women for you, some.
4: Women for you, some. It's help both of them.
3: Oh, okay. But before, because our time, they run very, very fast. Now, when you come, Kano, I beg, I would like make you drop your phone number so that people who won't talk to you will get your number direct.
4: Okay. This is my number. It's 081.
3: Okay.
4: 60 55 03 26. Let me repeat it again.
3: Okay.
4: It's 081 60 55 03 26.
3: Okay, so that now your phone number, Abby.
4: Yes.
3: I come. When I come back, I go follow you talk. If I get So I don't get, you know, office address for inside Kano.
4: Okay.
3: I'll come back.

0: Okay, yes, 8 o'clock. Don't stand attention for inside the building. Okay, so Abel, call that your phone number again.
1: My phone number is 08 1 60 55 03 26.
0: So if person call this number now, the number there on WhatsApp.
1: It there on WhatsApp. Okay. You can call me and it there on WhatsApp also.
0: Okay.
1: We can find distributor also.
0: Call him one more time. Okay. For distribute. So distributor see call that number.
1: If you call number.
0: Oh yeah. Call him
1: 08 1 60 55 03 26.
0: Okay. So now that number 9 be your number.
1: Yes.
0: When I don't get office address for inside Kano.
1: We get office address, but at the same time we they look for distributor.
0: Okay.
1: Who can partner with the company so that when people need the product, they'll go to them and buy. Okay. And whatever they buy, there's commission, commission on it for
0: of
1: them.
0: Of course, for distributors,
1: yes.
0: Commission.
1: It is very new. So the person that can come quickly will be the first distributor that have stock is in Kano.
0: Okay. Anyway, as a day like this, they talk about double red rose, na new product to be say, na food supplement. It just get NAFDAC just NACAM approved now. It day across so many countries for inside of the UK, US, and many African countries.
1: Yes.
0: And then cinnamon herbal extract. Yes, all of us know cinnamon now.
1: Yeah, no.
0: But this one, you say this cinnamon herbal extract, when I got some other ingredients inside,
1: like 15 active ingredients.
0: Okay.
1: Yes.
0: When and I everybody, if you take
1: active ingredients, it's our own local ingredients.
0: Oh, okay.
1: There's no chemical in it.
0: Oh, okay.
1: So we get one office. If someone needs it, they can go to that place apart from the phone number.
0: Okay.
1: They should visit Block B. Number 7, okay. Hasim Misu, Aba Plaza, Taromi Market Road, Kano.
0: Black say you could, yes, give me that address, my column.
1: Yes.
0: you could give me that address, make I call him. Because the way you take all the address like this, it be like na 4-figure table. Okay. Well, as it is, the address na Block B, number 7, Hamisu Aba Plaza, for Taroni Market Road inside Kano here. The shop now, Block B, number 7, Hamisu Aba Plaza for Taroni Market Road inside Obodo Kano. Well, you don't hear them. You feel they go there, go to do pick up for now, pending when distributors, you know, go.
1: Do plenty.
0: On top the level, yes. Anyway, better see the time don't reach up. You say you go, come they go.
1: Okay.
0: Make myself enter inside as it is hot.
1: Okay,
0: wait till me your final talk this morning before you go.
1: My final talk is health is wealth. Let people take care of themselves. They don't need to seek before visiting the hospital. We have our own local thing that we can use that the body could take care of.
0: Confirm. You don't hear that, Mabi? Yes, even Obodo Ibo people self themselves, they don't rely on herbs now.
1: Yes.
0: Then they do too much chemical again.
1: Yes.
0: Anyway, thank you very much for stopping by. Just call that your phone number one more time before you go.
1: Yeah, this is my phone number once again. Take your paper and pen, write it now. It's 081.
0: Okay.
1: 60.
0: Uh-huh.
1: 55.
0: Okay.
1: 03.
0: Okay.
1: 26.
0: Call him again.
1: 081 60 55.
0: Okay.
1: 03 26.
0: Okay. And distributors wanted immediately.
1: Yes.
0: Confirm. Anyway, Naya and Amy Goduma, could you come on
1: Thank
0: top
1: you.
0: This time? Confirm.

0: 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Breathe through it.
1: Say after me. Okay. Millions of Naira shall locate us as we take part in the Milo Text and Win promo.
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0: 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Oh yao, all told the matters them as e the hot.
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3: As e the

Okay, yes, on top the level this morning, 17 minutes, 9 down run come off from the body of 8 o'clock. My name now, Chetty King. Welcome to our city hot. Well, on top the level, he get one video where he say, he don't go viral now for internet. So, say, Amnesty International self don't begin to choke mouth on top the video. And the video involve the chairman of Kuje Area Council for Abuja. In name, na Samuel Danjuma Shekolo. And then, plenty people say, for the chook mouth on top of the video, don't begin to condemn the area council chairman, maybe APC member. Say, no, you don't intimidate us. Now, so now won't take start. Now, so the campaign won't take start. Now, so now won't take the run things. Well, according by the left waiting inside the video, the chairman of Kuje Area Council for inside Abuja, Samuel Danjuma Shekolo, in they tell the people of Kuje talk say, all of una must support APC and una must vote for APC. Say, if you no want support APC or vote for APC for the next general election, it better may you pack come up from inside Kuje Area Council. Very serious talk there.

0: Close my mouth on top the level, because as a day like this, 9 o'clock, it don't stand attention inside the building. And then, okay, do they go? Today I just manage my body, come work new. I know like I no sleep in the night. Body no do me well. Body no do me well. But anyway, make I take a Bezeka message before I run come on. He say, well, ODK, my name is Bezeka from Brigade. He say, make all those APC politicians, they rant anyhow. He say, we ready for them. Anybody we do anyhow, go see anyhow. He say, when boys start dealing with them, then go stop. Go and collect your PVC and vote. See the rubbish road we be say then they do for inside Sabongeri, because they are not passing through the road, Abi. He say, see new road. He say, see new road bad. Zungeru road, 2 years now, not up to half. Serikinyaki, a.k.a. Oluremi Tinubu Street, he say, we are not happy with the governor. I won't lie. He say, I swear, we heard that the contractor handling Zungeru Road is the governor's friend, and he is trying to abandon the project. Wow. Well, they tell me the contractors, the companies, name of the companies, will be saying they handle the project. And then we're going to shout them out. We're going to call them out. They fold their hand. Very, very important. Very, very important. Call the names of the companies. You're within your right to call out the names of the companies. But anyway, time don't reach up. You say, me, myself, and I go close mouth and then begin the run. Come out. No touch your radio. After I disinformate, all the G's for sports go land your way.
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0: situation, Mark, this could put at the end of the first half if he can strike it well. Bruno Fernandes! The captain delivers! What a goal!
1: Okay, we've gone Bruno number one. Why have we gone Bruno number one? Is that output related?
2: I think he's a creative machine. You know, just in general, I think Odegaard is very creative, but he's a little bit more controlled. And then Maddison is also really creative, but

0: I need to see more of him in a big team, so that can change. So that's why I put him on the field.
1: Right, so of course, dear, the voice of KDB, Kevin De Bruyne, one of the finest midfielders ever to actually play football there inside of England. And then about the new PFA Player of the Year, as Bruno Fernandes there of Man United, as he win the Professional Football Association Award to become the first Man U player since when was Rooney been winning instead of 2010. Yes, kind of good morning to you. Welcome to the show and welcome back to the working week for those who be experiencing the holiday yesterday. But of course, actions and work and financial activities he continue today. Welcome the voice of MVP. So much to put the mandibles for the show instead of this morning as Nigerian players continue to do very, very well as Taiwo Michael Awoniyi. He be opening goal scoring account for a new club at Coventry City. As plenty of other games to look out for. As Mourinho and his boys, can he go on and get 3 points back at home? All this and many more for the show this morning. Like always, if you jump on the show and they part of them, when you send your message for your WhatsApp number 080-952-671-88.
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0: Yes, make you not allow anything make you hold you back. When we start inside of our athletics this morning, and they say the Athletics Federation of Nigeria, what they call the AFN, they don't come more, coin a shot for inside of our Republic of Igwe Madu, as they tell all Nigerians, same when they be careful, say families. But we now shine our eyes well, well against our agency, where they come say, did they give scholarship with, you know, your children without first understanding the terms and condition and warning way some fit to go on and make sure say that kind of a contract. If it is this ganga, the career and interest of those athletes, as AFN press do. Tonobok Okowa, Ibinyan, this one, said the federation did closely. Did they monitor agreement involving Nigerian athletes and they go intervene? Where such deals go there against the interest of the athlete or even Nigeria as a country? And this, they come under the cho-cho-cho of, say, risky clauses, unless they put condition way fit to deal risky. And they will come the, you know, Monchu go they work, but they will come chop for Nigerian athlete. There, yes, some people serve. They go sign you for a long-time deal. And they go talk, say they go to chop 25% of you know, their earnings. And according to report, a contract with the agency, it give them exclusive authority to go on and they talk to universities on behalf of those athletes, and also going on to broker deal and collect 25% at a time. Also, something to go on and strike a deal where to make sure say the player, I be the athlete in career, where for the day for May Road, you could deviate, they enter inside of bush. So shine your eye, not allow say because of say Saturday you go and sign yourself in the contract of slavery as some twins for Nigeria. They answer this kind of a monkey they work babu the chop contracts. This arrangement kubadu, rah, rah, rah. And we'll enter instead of a beach soccer this morning. Test Nigeria, they don't draw them against our Ghana for the second round over the 2026 Beach Soccer African Cup of Nations qualifier. Following the draw, we happened there for Egypt yesterday, and the two West African rivals, they will do battle for a place for the continental tournament, with the first leg scheduled to go down between October 9 and 11 for this year, while the return leg, it will happen between October 16 and 18, with both teams aiming to secure qualification there for instead of the finals. While also Senegal, they go host the 2026 Beach Soccer African Cup of Nations. Yes, Senegal in recent time they do a fine job. And for the next under 23 AFCON there, as Nigeria Olympic Eagles, they will face either Mauritania or the DRC for the second round over the 2027 under 23 African Cup of Nations qualifiers. After they been get a bye for the group inside of the stage, and the draw happened there for Cairo also yesterday, with Nigeria among 14 nations, where they give them a bye for the second round based on their performance for the last three editions of the competition there, as Mauritania and the DRC, they will meet for the first round, with the winner advancing to go on and face Nigeria. And the first round tie, then they schedule for September 28th and October 6th, while Nigeria's second round fixture, it will happen there for November 9 and 17, with the Olympic Eagles playing the first leg away.
1: Labarin gaggawa an kaddamar da man girki Amana Oil, kuma kowa tururuwa yake don siyan sa.
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Right, welcome back. See for the show as we are sports morning worker. This Wawu Wednesday dear with MVP, the people's champion this morning. Well, before we enter for the camp of Nigerian players, instead of Oboribu, Mugu actually is a call you go instead of how things take the be as far as a club of football take day for concern. And tell you see Rangers, the go who's Rangers, their home games for instead of the news that says Nigerian Premier League champions, Enugu Rangers, they don't pick the MQ Abiola Sport Arena for Abeokuta as their temporary home ground, and go begin their title defense here for the venue against of Katsina United as the league it begin inside over this weekend. Oh yes, yeah, and this decision would have been taken due to ongoing, you know, makeup works, alias renovation work, where they happen for their stadium there for Enugu. While the move, it also give the Flying Antelopes an opportunity to go and arrange themselves with the stadium ahead of their cover Champions League Premier League round of games for inside of that Zanga as Rangers and Shooting Stars. They don't select the MQ Sports Arena for Abeokuta Ogun State as their home venue for their different engagement on the continent. But for the big one, I'm going to say yes, Rangers, they go host Katsina United here for the opening fixture of the new football season for Nigeria 2026-2027 season. Well, I'm going to also tell you for instead of other games as this Friday, 90, yes, the league it is started instead of this Friday as that is 28th of this month as a Shooting Stars up Shooting against of Inter Lagos, a club who just gained promotion. While on Sunday, we will see plenty of Manchester games as Ikorodu City, I guess of Ranchers Bees, while also Barao FC, they will play Nasarawa United as Naija Tornadoes, they will take on Eyimba of Aba, Doma United versus Sporting Lagos, also another JJC team as Rivers United, they will play Plateau United, Kwara United, aka the Afonja Warriors, they will take on Kano Pillars as Bende Insurance, they will play Wari Wolves, Enugu Rangers will tell you, see, and them and Katsina United, they will go on to play, they were also Abia Warriors and Akuna Khalifa, yes, and so the fixtures take be for the opening week of the football season inside of Nigeria. So get yourself prepared for the best of the best of what Nigerian football he has to offer. So they pray. Say this season it will go so for where the big boys they play, Mukuta say former Nigerian Football Federation Secretary General Fani Amau Amu, he don't explain it. Say he be resigned as Shamu of the Federation Fact Finding Committee shortly after he been submit in report in order to protect the integrity and independence of in findings as the yarn for a press conference there for National Stadium there for Surulere, Lagos State on a Tuesday. Amu, he say he deliberately complete the assignment ahead of the 2-week deadline when he been give them so that if it confuses the people who want to go on they put talk for ear. He say I did not want anyone to influence the report before I submit them to NFF. Now why I submit them and resign. He said I've been tell everyone, including of members of the committee, say this work it will take 2 weeks, but before they know, and that's why I finish the work of 1 week and submit them there and resign, so that nobody will tell me say put here as a fact finding committee where they set up after Nigeria abysmal performance. Yeah, let me say they've been fall hand not to go for the World Cup as well as the Falcons, you know how they take pursue them also for the WAFCON.

the suspect, the accuser, of assaulting Hajia Shaharu Abdullahi Kura, a staff member of Kura General Hospital, after she being reportedly prevented from entering the maternity ward. During this court proceedings, the police prosecutor, Inspector Nasiru Abubakar, bring the suspect before Magistrate Muhammad Al-Haji Isa, and they charge him with the offense of seidu gbasgbos on top of the head of an elderly person. After they read in charge to him, the suspect plead guilty to the offense. The court orders Imede Holland for correctional facility, and they adjourn the case to September 17, 2026. Now, the full gist be that, and it is up out of Kano here for the magistrate court inside of Kura, inside of Kano. It is very unfortunate to see something like this, but hey, you know, now things, what would they hear in recent times? Before, hospital workers been they highly respected. During the time when maybe Pikincha, you know, you go hardly hear say anybody disrespect, you know, whether doctor, nurse and stuff like that, or, you know, other workers them within the medical line of work, you know, or the assistants them, or the casual staff, or the regular staff where they tidy the environment, just people them where they work inside of hospital. You hardly hear say people treat them poorly, but hey, see where we do right now. President Bola Ahmed Tinubu don't order the Armed Forces, Nigerian Police Force, Department of State Services, and other relevant security agencies to, with immediate alacrity, start coordinated operation to rescue victims of the recent mass abduction for Zanga of Niger State. The president been dropped this Halili order on Monday, August 25, while in being they condemned the abduction and the reported killings of innocent citizens by criminal elements them within the state. The statement being followed get the signate and handwriting. He get the signate of president. Of course, he get the handwriting of the president's special advisor on information and strategy, Bayo Ononuga. He been come outside to talk, say the people them will carry out this terror, they go hold them accountable. For an exact yarning, in talk, say, terror will not take its place in Nigeria. We will defend our people, protect our communities, and uphold the sanctity of human life. So, Now, the full gist be that really unfortunate, you know, the growing security concerns them. Somebody say, Tintin, which one be growing security concerns? Like, is that not what they say? That's how they put it now, right? For a regular Nigerian person, what thing you go do in instead of speaking all this English, growing security concerns, you put on forehead and then you go shout out, "Walamo, they don't kill my relatives," though, and the rest like that, right? So instead of the whole, choicest English word, the person where insecurity matter really touch, you know, they speak English. You never notice. People way biggest sets for their domots, they know they speak English. Yes, they know they normally, the Okoko Igbo people call them articulate. They know they feel gather their yarning together to yarn them properly in accordance. Yes, it is where. Oh, yeah, the National Publicity Secretary of the All Progressive Congress, Felix Mokka, don't come outside to talk, say President Tinubu don't perform better than every democratically elected president for Nigeria. Mr. Mokka being yarned this claim during an interview on Channels Television on Monday, August 24th, while he been the defend the performance of the Tinubu administrate and the economic policies. Them President Bola Ahmed Tinubu outperform Mr. Mokka exact yarn in talks to President Bola Ahmed Tinubu outperformed any president in his first term. He has outperformed any democratically elected president in this country in their first term. Mokka Foluyan. And you know, of course, when person make that kind of comment, the next thing we go follow now, say they go ask you where evidence they of the work with the president don't do abi. And Mr. Mokka talk say the evidence speaks for itself. And then he go ahead to say the president inherited an

economy that was completely in a mess. Yeah, not part of the things we in follow talk be that. But hey, like I've been telling you yesterday, person of you tell you whether you belly food or you no belly food, right? It day your hand to fear actually tell us whether you belly food or not. But hey, now a political season, and you and me guys also recognize, say, people get their freedom to choose, you know, right? It just be say you guys also recognize, say, because I get my freedom to choose, no means say my freedom to choose go stop you or your freedom to choose. We equally get freedom to choose. And like you already know, all of us not just one PVC we get. It means say nah, just one vote each of us get. So it no matter who I support, it no matter who you support, the long and short now say we each get how many vote? Yeah, you did correct. One vote. Now you go quickly understand with me while some persons them they keep quiet as it get to do with this matter of insecurity for country. You go blame them, the answer fi be yes or no. Because hey, moku fesam, you know they easy to speak up when things they fall apart. If we want to be honest with ourselves, bandits don't follow kill a district head of Gela Alhaji Ahmed Yusuf, now a very revered traditional ruler under the Borgu Emirate for Niger State. This opumptious traditional ruler, based on the people we sabi him and a community member, so them they talk in a very better man. You know, now a very correct man. They say in recent times they don't follow speak up against all these criminalities, all this insurgency, insecurity. They say the man don't continually speak up against these crimes. And as we follow you, they talk, reports follow the clero say they attack the man right inside of him palace. Just the weekend we walk up as they attack him right for house and they honor life this very amazing monarch. It is very sad, and our prayers be with him family members. And they talk about the district head of Gala, Alhaji Ahmed Yusuf, a very respected traditional ruler under the Borgu Emirate of Niger State. If you just join us, you're welcome on top of the show. We'll come back after this quick break.

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Bella Schmutter. They call that one control. If you just join in, good morning, welcome. Once I'll be a diamond being, they tell us something here. You don't say good morning, Tinti. Mr. Moka, an APC member, na? Yes, in APC, person. It's all say, talk. What do you expect saying go talk? You know, go speak against the political party and where you belong to. Wazobia Diamond, thank you for your message. I can see your message. Minister of Enjoyment, it's all say, driving in this country, be you whoever you are. You're not going to know when you insult somebody. You. Now, either you use mate, insult the person, or show the person five finger. Kai, the last one, now me and one keke guy, oh, more. I nearly wipe on Kuboku. But I thank God for, say, God grace. It is sufficient for me. Minister of Enjoyment, all it to you. I thank God, though. I did well, Nikki. Good morning, Nikki. Thank you. Good morning, Tinti. Me, I always experience road rage, especially with keke riders. And the best thing I do is them, and just wave it to the side and move on. In as much as you did not hurt me physically, but one thing got me angry one day with Karota. I dodged a tricycle, which if I had maintained that lane, he could have injured me. And I immediately shifted to another crossing lane. And annoyingly, the Karotas, they were there watching. Immediately, one of them just came towards me, stopped me, and removed my key that I followed the wrong lane. Almost that day, I nearly gathered a crowd for that France road because I was angry. Like, you know, vexation near combust. But thank God it was later settled amicably. Mr. Ozigi Dakata, London. These things, they happen to even the best of us. So, good morning, Madam Tinti. Ogezike, I greet you. Good morning, Ogezike. Tinto Mato, good morning. President Tinubu has performed very well indeed. He's performed for himself and the people closest to him. If not, that won't be performance, the man perform. But for where country people follow day, a lot of people feel no gree on top of that performance. Mommy C for Shagari Quarters 90 Yanda on. Thank you very much, Mommy C. Back to road rage, vexation on top of road. You know, one of the reasons why I bring up that matter, I've been only think about it, we guys talk about them since yesterday. You know, I've been only think about them and I say, you know, I will tell you. You know, so that if you just sit down, reason them a little bit, talk about them, you know, and make you tell me about them, you know, because one thing I don't notice about road rage, and I say sometimes it is majorly day about how people don't they treat you for road. I did notice say the day where you finally vex, right? The day where you finally actively participate in quarter by the roadside, no be that day you don't start to the vex they come. You know, the vex don't they gather. A job be saying now that day now he reach your neck. Now that day now you reason to yourself, say you no go take him one more minute. You know, the day where you finally vex, you know they normally be the day where the vexation on top of behaviors of people and how they take the use road, no be that day he start, you know. It be some activities there, it be things about road where don't pile up, you just bust out in vexation on that particular day.

0: Guy, I'm tired of struggling with these videos. 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
1: Kinjiki, so buy them.
0: With which money?
2: Hey, I had money. And all of you know that's my favorite conversation.
1: Mala Musa, call you.
3: Nobody has to call me, Pa. 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
0: Hi, Mala Musa Kida. But this is a very serious conversation, Pa. Good content needs good equipment.
2: Because nobody wants to watch a video that looks like it was recorded during a power outage.
1: Mala Musa.
0: Exactly, Pa.
2: So, what are you talking about? The last time you were transferring money to me, you said you use UBA, ko?
0: Yes, I do.
2: It is settled. 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
2: 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I've been seeing a message from Ichie St. Jude Africa for St. Jude Catholic Church Parish Bichi. And they talked to me about something entirely different from, you know, what he talk about this morning. But yeah, now information where I've been learned yesterday evening about Dolly Parton. Yeah, you know that woman? She they sing music, you know? And a very sweet, sweet lady she be. You know, until her death, I don't know if she did that old. You know, every time we a picture of her pop up on social media or anywhere, or if she pop up on the news, I always wonder how old she be. But I never ever take my time to check. You know, she just passed on. She just died at the age of 80. Very amazing lady. Yeah. Ichie St. Jude, being they talk about how, you know, the American people or government appreciate their citizens and how they place value on life. Ichie St. Jude Africa, thank you for your message, sir. I appreciate you. Now, goody. You know, between yesterday night and this morning, part of the reasons why I don't share that information with you anyways, now, you know, now because we don't unfortunately lay to rest a lot of our icons as Nigerians, and I no ever bring them up on radio. So I've been just consumed that information about Dolly Parton just for my own personal consumption, right? But since Ichie St. Jude bring them up, you know, make her soul rest in peace. You know, I begin to learn some really interesting thing about her between yesterday night and this morning. And I conclude, say, if you won't even describe Dolly Parton, I believe, say, you're not supposed to describe her by music first. And the reason, say, you're supposed to describe her by her philanthropical work. Among the things where I learn about that woman between last night and this morning, just small bit, and I did blown away, right? You know, now those billionaires, we no get billion to show you, but we invest billion in human beings, in people, right? From the information where I learned yesterday, part of her philanthropical work, they don't dish out over 300 and something million copies of books for children. Yeah, over 300 million copies of books in just the last 30, 20 something years or so. And like, my mind is blown away. I'd be like, that much investment in children? You know, and I later hear some really amazing stuff about her. And I just really hope, say, she gets all of the accolades, you know, in her lifetime. Because up until her death, I don't know, say, I don't hear one or two philanthropical work which she did, but I don't know, say, she did that invested in literacy for children. Like, I did blown away, you know. I see this post about this family, you know, how did they get books for their mail, for their children, the books, now like different age categories and stuff like that. And I'd be like, what an amazing soul, you know, she was. But yeah. One of the biggest news out of the world of music right now. Now, the passing of Dolly Parton. Amazing lady. If you just join us, good morning. Now, the most wolfy take on top of Tata Food this morning be that my name, now, Tin Tomato. You know, and right now, I feel very unfair and unkind because I mean, no, you won't take out a minute to talk about the passing of one of the guys, then we've been shaped my teenage years. If you talk about the consumption of Nollywood Yoruba movies, what I've been doing, talking about, you know, I always remember in stage name more than I remember in real birth name, right? I believe, say, the stage name we're in the mostly popular with now Ogogo,
1: And I believe they get Taiwo and Hassan for a name, for a certificate name. Very amazing man. You know, I watched the man for movies though, you know, between when I did like 15 to like 19, 20. Like, I continue to see a movie, but I just mean say, you know, I don't see the man for movie for like, you know, 25 years now. Yeah. Now, very, very amazing person within, you know, if you think about Nollywood for Ninja here, you know. And the man sabi the craft well. It is very unfortunate because to me, I feel say, Ogogo actually died very young. I believe say the man, you know, it is really unfortunate. Like, the man could have still lived some really great years for front. And I pray say, you know, God go help him family, you know, and God go rest in soul. It is really hard to learn about the passing of somebody. Yeah. I don't know if they do you like that. Like, it is really hard. Well, hey, I guess we will all die at some point. But knowing say we will all die, still know they make them any easy anyways. Abi, it is very hard. You know, recently I've been actually even learn about somebody who I know being just lost in father and in sister. And like, this incident happened in just like a span of less than 2 weeks. Like, I'd be like, oh my God. Of course, I don't know these people, but I, you know, I know a relative, right? And I'd be like, I know if he just, these days when I just wake up, I think about the person. I wonder how did he cope, you know, having to lose two, you know, close relative in less than 2 weeks, you know. So if you don't lose somebody out there, you listen to me this morning, I pray say God will give you the strength, you know, for this times. Because I learn, see, you know, people know they ever really grieve finish. It just be say that they learn to live, you know, despite the loss. Thank you very much, Ogezike, for your message. Now you try pass Mungudi. Ogezike bin dey talk say this city now one of the city where she consider say a lot of people they drive anyhow. And of course, as a result, you know, what thing you expect about vexation and quarter on top of road, you know, like people they drive anyhow. She say sometimes you go they waka they go with your leg. People go drive, go meet you for where you dey waka. They go like they go leave the designated path where be road properly, and they won't drive into pathways them where you dey trek on top, you know. And I won't do now. It's as well. Thank you. Don't go anywhere. Stay with us. We'll come back after this break. My name Natin Tomato. Good morning. Come on,

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7: 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As we enter the quarterfinals, at 3 p.m., Honeyland College Lagos goes up against Grace High School on the motion, justice requires fairness, not equity. Then at 4 p.m., Vetland Senior Grammar School Lagos will slog it out with Government Day Secondary School Karu Abuja on the topic, character matters more than intelligence. 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Who has the fact? Who has got the logic? Who will beg to differ the best? I Beg to Differ Season 9 National Finals, powered by Julius Berger, is supported by Obiwizi, Wakanao, New Hall School Lekki, Card Center Nigeria Limited, and the Nigeria Conservation Foundation. I Beg to Differ, the Tournament of Champions.

0: 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Adi, salute to you. We've been playing you history. Now, check. Carry Fireboy, Gumbody on top, Da Fatele, dear. Good morning and welcome back. So, the matter for bottom pots, why I do who, eh? Now, because the matter for bottom pots, it carry weight. And I for like, you know, I've been asked myself, more talk about time for bottom pot or my flingam till tomorrow for Gangaria Woman Thursday. But then after I think I'm finished, I reason, see, you know, if you, sometimes when you just sit down and reason some matters, you reason, say, now we get, right? More no kondi postpone things, they shift and go front. So video don't they go around on top of .com about this mother with a flog her little child, a toddler, during birthday photo shoot. You feel from the video, you feel she say it like say maybe the child just the clock 1 year old or the child the clock two. Now baby where now small baby where will. You know, you feel see the video where the mama they flog the baby during a photo session. And of course, if you follow, see, say the child, the black say the child no just won't cooperate, you know, for the photos and everything. And as the child, no one cooperates. Now, so Mama Carrie came, follow the pikin, not be here at all. And that video don't they gather the attention of a lot of people. And I wish we won't talk about this morning, be that, you know, about how these days, it be like say we know they allow children, babies, to simply be babies. I don't know if you don't notice, it get this thing where they see. Of course, you know, I be auntie to a lot of babies, you know, and it get this thing where they notice about parents wanting babies to just be grown ups. I don't know if you don't notice them. You know, now from the style of clothes, now from the style of hair, you know, now from a lot of things. And this one, Gonself, you feel see him in a case of wanting a child to day very comport. Normally, picking no day comport for photos. You need a lot of trick. You need sweets. You need biscuits. You need dance. You need jumping. You need to silly around to get the attention of the picking. Make it day where you want me the attention of the picking day. But what about for Ajekpako picking MC Madaki?
1: Ajekpako picking now, I did they use talk to you?
0: If you no come here, I uncle.
1: Ama, the way that if na Ajekpako real Pako we you know.
0: Mm.
1: He get the he never calls.
0: If he not congree, I uncle, what do you go do?
1: Never occur to you say when we dey grow up that time. Now I your daddy go tell say.
0: Not be every picking here I that year. What thing happen to the ones when we hear I MC Madaki?
1: Now that woman do so a true African woman.
0: I knew that was where he was going to.
1: See,
0: I bet who know this guy Mona come carry and come from my studio
1: for your neighbor house where your father say no chop. I will use look you. You don't already put up, but you know if you pass your truth. Good bless in your hand, they your neck. I don't know if you understand.
0: You are being suffocated.
1: With the eye alone.
0: I could take your call, but what do you reason about not allowing kids to just be kids? Now, who did you so are they great?
2: Hello, Sister Titi. Good afternoon.
0: Yes, sir.
2: Sorry, good morning.
0: Morning, sir. Welcome.
2: This is David calling from Tokarawa.
0: Mr. David, go ahead, I beg.
2: See, when we say small, well, light alarm, see, they tell you, my mom no need to tell me, say yes, if I understand, say yes, not yes.
0: Now they hear you.
2: High communication, you understand, high communication.
0: Mm-hmm.
2: But see, if I say no that time, I know the result.
0: Okay.
2: You must dance to their tone.
0: Yeah.
2: Despite that, that adult, with that, yes, small age, that age.
0: From, and they talk about 2 year old.
2: From 2 years, even from 2 years to 10 years, that was then.
0: Okay.
2: Then. But now, that's here, you need to just pamper them, make them feel somehow okay, before they will adapt to your word. If not be so, society will embarrass you. They'll begin to tell you why you defeat the picking like that. Because of photo, because of all these things, the male needs just to pamper the baby somehow.
0: All right. Thank you very much, Oga David. You remember your 1 year old birthday? Make I start from there. You get memories, vivid memories of your 1 year old birthday.
1: Didn't they snap us alone that time?
0: Minus the picture. I know they talk about picture. Without the picture, you get memories of your 1 year old birthday.
1: When you just wear the rubbing powder.
0: Okay.
1: The way you want chocolate.
0: Okay.
1: You could even look on that side and then the cameraman will take you.
0: All right. A lot of people, if you want to be honest, no get vivid memory.
1: I don't have it up to
0: now. Hold on. You know they hear me. Now, two different things we they talk about. You, they talk about captured documentation of your birthday. I mean, if the picture never existed, say before you clocked two, something happened, water flooded the house, the whole pictures were destroyed. Now, as we they follow you, they talk in your teenage years, in your early 20s, in your 30s, in your 40s, you get vivid memory of your 1 year birthday. Now, the question why they ask me that. Now, if a lot of people

0: thing they, I don't know. It be like say a lot of times, we they put plenty importance and expectation on top of waiting on reach like that. I understand the birthday of a 5-year-old, right? I understand the birthday of a 10-year-old. More could start from that 5-year-old. Maybe you won't do one for in class. Maybe now you don't come to nursery too. Or you won't do one for house over the weekend with other children. I understand if you want to make everything go well. My question here now, your 1-year-old, your 2-year-old. I get one or two pictures of my 1-year-old birthday. I was crying. Was it 1 year or even 2 years? I was crying because they were disturbing me. You, the adult, were disturbing me. Like, what thing they occur here, Gongong? Kilon Shele Gong. Ah, now who they there? So I agree to.
1: It's good morning, even when it looks like afternoon.
0: Morning to you, Mama. Sunday here now.
1: My mommy best, they talk.
0: I greet you, mommy best.
1: If I check 5 years or 20 years since when I done old, so be an adult, I never see if I've gone there day 1 year, from 1 year to 2 years.
0: Okay.
1: They cry, the baby that cry, they are more than 92%.
0: Babies cry because you're disturbing them.
1: It's a must. Because if you like, put sure that sometimes you put it, they will even remove it when it's time to snap it. They don't need that. It's not even telling me the reason. You
0: adults are disturbing the baby. Yes, what did they occur here?
1: They are forcing crowd or something. You're presenting them before crowd. Ah. That they can point. Maybe the woman wants the baby to say, oh, clock it.
0: Now really clock it.
1: Yes. I think that's
0: oh, oh, my neck, clock it. Now the baby open mouth. Yeah.
1: All these days, mothers, no, look at memories before they act. Now, normal thing, since you just watch all the whole 1 year, 2 years pictures, you go see cry. They cry. I don't even remember where they do them. But I know why they cry.
0: I get pictures of me with my funny looking face when I'm crying. No, me have pictures because they were disturbing my life. Me, we just want to live chilled life.
1: If you want me, Lara. If another, if not the auntie now, she go fight. Oh, let's wait.
0: Thank you, Mama. You do well. Come on, cane, real proper cane. They can't knock up and down jeans, heavy clothes for the picking.
2: But maybe if you said the jeans, if she flung the beginning,
0: you know go to enter, Abby. Oh, yeah, no.
2: Or maybe okay. She carry on to scare the baby.
0: Now, who did this? So are they great?
3: But now I understand your question better.
0: Okay.
3: See, when baby, I realized something. This thing happened to me. Is it not yesterday? My little baby of 3 years.
0: Yes.
3: 3 years. I'm talking, she's holding a remote of television, okay. Watching the TV, you understand? And I collected the remote from her to change that channel. I feel that she is going to enjoy the channel.
0: Yes.
3: Do you know what she said to me?
0: What?
3: Daddy, leave me alone. You are disturbing me.
0: You are disturbing them.
3: I imagine.
0: Kids can be disturbed, actually.
3: My own, I try to make the movie that me, I want to give her. That movie only I want to change for her. I feel saying that this movie will make her, you understand?
0: Okay.
3: Be comfortable.
0: Oh, yeah, no.
3: I don't know this up. I can't let her tell her, sorry, I'm sorry, let me change it.
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0: Good morning, you day. 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Me and MC Madaki will be to talk about processing your thoughts and using your words. Now, a branch of psychology of children where you guys teach Pekin how to feel, how to understand within the feel, and how to use yarning of mouth to yarn within the feel. So it go help reduce that behavior where you they see for inside supermarkets where Pekin go say, "Mommy, buy me this." When mommy say no, the Pekin go fall for ground. Answer, he go roll, he go right. Very poor behavior. But then, you know, ways them did to handle them, and one of the ways them now to help the child to learn to understand how did he feel, process their feeling and their thoughts, then con yanam from out. I mean, they tell MC Madaki here, say, even a lot of adults no fee process, understand their own emotions, not to even talk about to express how did he feel. And, you know, me and MC Madaki been really talk a lot, and I know if you tell you all of the things them we talk about, but I been tell them, say, one of the reasons why a lot of our parents back in the day, their way out na cane now, because even they themselves be no learn how to process their emotions and express within they want to express. So just the way children go express, "I won't sleep" with cry, "Are they hungry" with cry, "I won't poop" with cry, you know, "I want biscuits" with cry, just the same way where a lot of children they express everything with simply crying. I mean, your toddler is now between the stages of months old to like 3-4 years old. Just the same way we a lot of these kids, them they express within they want with crying. Now, so a lot of adults, they express everything with anger and violence and cane, beating the child, slapping the wife, hitting the husband. Right now, the inability to process your feelings and express them through yarning of mouth. So you be a mother, you want to make this child look very good in a photo, and you think, say, your best bet na cane. The child go cry, the child go pout, you go make him out like, you go make funny faces, the picture no go come out well. And the reason why a mother, if you do something like that, one of them are just frustration. Maybe she dey exhausted. Maybe she don't do a lot of the planning. She dey tired. So in her mind now, this speaking waiting you even once. I'm not going to just stand where maybe take your picture. Why you can't cry? Maybe for the mother, she don't make all these plans for the party. And, you know, the one thing which she just expect from the child. I say, after all, I don't dress you well. Just stand, may they snap you. And here we go. The child started to act like a child that they are. Abi? Even me up until now, camera person can still tell me smile. Because I don't know how you just stand and start smiling. I honestly don't know. So maybe if somebody said something funny around here, of course, if people say funny stuff, you laugh, right? Hey, I go laugh. But I go just stand. You just say, "Oh yeah, madam, smile." Like, what am I smiling to? Right? So, as an adult, one of the things where I learn, I say, if I won't do photo shoots, I go tell them, maybe play music for the background. You know, just make the place a little bit. Now, me, adult. Maybe place just a little bit lively, then I go the gist. You know, for the middle of the gisting, one person will just definitely talk one mumu tin sha. And me, I dey quick to smile, you know, if I dey gist, you know. But not be say I just dey, you just stand like stick, whole camera. Me, I stand like waiting the column, wall of Jabrata. And you stand like Iroku. And then you see smile. Smile from where to where. Then not to talk about a child. And you want to take beautiful photos. You sure say, for no, like, may these children just be children. Minister of Enjoyment talk say, all this not to see something post for social media.
1: You know, even do the birthday, okay?
0: Do you get?
1: The birthday now by force.
0: And funny, share you know, say, this child, when you they do all this paparazzi on top. I mean, you're 1 year and you're 2 year old, right? Share you know, say, if you do bloom bloom inside parlor and you buy small cupcake with candle, then you come blow plenty blum blum poo for grand, and you bath the child the normal daily bathing, and you wear them a clean, normal, regular every day, the better picture when you go snap with your phone. Oh my goodness. If God can't help you when you get one or two digital brothers, then we shall be edit photo. Wait till you go snap fire. You see that same child where you won't do all this paparazzi, carry and go photo studio. You see all that drama.
1: They are new to that environment.
0: You are stressing the child.
1: You take them time to adapt.
0: To adjust. Wait till you. Hey. Oh, Omori. Get cupcake. Just cute cupcake. Put that their funny looking candle on top. And then bath the child the regular bath where you go bath and rubber, TK, powder. Just dress the baby fine. And you will be surprised the pictures you will take by yourself. We just feel bloom bloom in the parlor, 2-3 bloom bloom for grand, where the child they play with the bloom bloom by himself. You will take beautiful photos. Okay. Shano talk say I no help his sister to deal. I've helped. Good morning. No, it was before that children were children, but today parents want children to behave like adults. That is why a child does not know he or she is still a child, because the expectation where parents get on top of these children today. Wazobia Diamond, thank you for your message. Now, who did you? So,
2: thank you. Thank you. Good morning.
0: And agree to all your side.
2: Fine. Wazobia side. Take it to mama.
0: Yes, go ahead, ma.
2: Since he's talking about allowing a child to be a child, maybe this mother.
0: So.
2: Before that, baby, before they come to that snapping of picture, doing this, they don't go ready. They plait the kid the hair where once they snap that picture.
0: They go plait hair. Yes, so.
2: Drag the kid. The mama go drag her for hand.
0: They go plait hair.
2: The plait a one big attach. Maybe say even in my own neck, you know, go carry him. Talk more of that picking here, go carry him. They go snap, go see picking, they cry, cartage, they come up from the nose to the mouth.
0: Oh, eyes don't red. Now picture.
2: The vest, forehead, all shoot out. Where they drag the picking cow to plait her.
0: Okay.
2: And after the picking, they begin, they run temperature after the baby. So these days, mama, they no allow, just want picking to grow from 1 year to 20 years picking. And after that, you don't see the kind of clothes that they wear today.
0: Uh-huh.
2: Remember those the way with the wear clothes. Now you go see picking wear crop top with boy short.
0: Yes, so.
2: Picking, the first picking go occasion also. You wear your picking crop top. And
0: yes,
2: put so.
0: Na the so, levels, oh, mama. If you never wear your own picking, that one, you never dress your picking now.
2: No, you be local, mama.
0: Mm.
2: You don't know what's up. You never
0: yes,
2: go out.
0: Yes, so.
2: Mamas now, presently, they know they allow picking to be picking. You just want picking to be to know what's up immediately, to follow for line immediately. Oh.
0: Mm-hmm. Thank you. You talk, say good morning, Tintin. This woman, she followed the wrong road, sha. When I went to snap Bakita's 1 year photo, she was not cooperating. No, she was crying the whole morning. I had to pack my box where I carry like people where they travel back to the house. Imagine 1 year old, they carry box for photo shoot. Okay, that's how I packed my box. So went back to the house with her dad in the evening. She later cooperated on the birthday. After 1 hour, she slept and she left also. Now we they do birthday. The picking don't leave us when they do birthday. For the second year, I didn't stress myself. Oh, let us allow children to be children. Mommy Bakita, let's allow, I agree with you. Let's allow children to be children. I know, say, as a parent, you get the best of intentions. I know you just want to make beautiful memories. But me, they tell you today, say, yes, you feel actually they inconvenience the child. I know, say, as parents, we don't want here, say, we inconvenience our picking. Like, who are you? How dare you? But you. I'd agree. Who did they, so?
3: Mommy Angel.
0: Welcome, Mommy Angel. Go ahead, ma.
3: You don't see us now.
0: Yes, so. See what they do.
3: We are some of us don't learn themselves.
0: Damn.
3: Not besides, if you want to think, that thing should be around 5 years. It should be between 5 years.
0: Okay.
3: It's not this. Now I can see on his eyelash.
0: Eyelash?
3: I'll tell you, no. Before I stop, I say no. Now I call the size. Come. I start saying, my dear, who put this thing on your eye? Say it's my
0: mom. The picking day less than 10 years, they put eyelash for him.
3: No,
0: me, I never hear this one before.
3: I say,
0: sir, you don't hear him before?
3: Oh, no, I call the baby, sir, I say, come. Who put this thing on your eye, say it's my mom. I say your mother has to say yes. I said, ah, you see, when that girl is not in that kind of thing, like, start to have eye problems.
0: Oh, my God.
3: Just imagine. Why can't we parents, I don't know, the one that is Gen Z parents, I know, why can't they leave these children to the children for final blood, I beg?
0: Eyelash for a baby?
3: I said, come and ask them. He said, my mama fix them for them. Put them for them. Then he carry them good. And then they do it on the side. They're going to help me do my skin good.
0: Hey! Thank you, ma, for your contributes.
3: Thank you.
0: Thank you. I don't hear the one I never hear before. Who did hear so?
2: Who hold the fast food will tell you everything. Last year, December, see one now. Now, one small boy, that one never even tried it. Make I just get the year between three years. A young baba, one kind style, and I can't think the hair go to for him. Think the hair go to for him.
0: They do die for Pekin.
2: Yes. Well, you never even did that 5 years. Now, what's up with the way you say they hold them for hand? I told the
0: they dye hair of Pekin.
2: Yes. They dye on hair. They dye on colored. But wow. One kind of hair, color and golden.
0: Amazing. Fantabulous.
2: I say, what?
0: What a bombshell. Wowlicious wows. You do well, ma. Thanks. Wow. You did not tell me. I for dress come today now. Now, not tell me say things are good here. Now, who they there so? Morning. No.
4: Yes, ma. I work now.
0: Will they do on small?
4: You might ever see I'm for church on 31st. This girl no go pass 4 years with eyelashes for high. I see her with my high.
0: Well, now they see this thing.
4: You know, pass 4 years with eyelashes. Small girl. I see her more. Thank you.
0: I need to call eye doctor. We need to call eye doctor. I'm not feel hear this thing close. We need to call eye doctor. Oga Balu say he does see a 3-year-old where they put eyelash for your eye. We need to call doctor. Eye doctor. Talk there. You sure say we currently know they raise a generation of blind young girls. We go turn nearly blind by 30. By 35. Somebody say, why did you say that? But sure you know, say that thing that they use in gumming the eyelash. Normally, as adults, as they put on, they pepper your eye. You go, they do zwai. Now, that kind thing that they put for eye of, Oyamo go bring you the news. And today that I came to work, I came to just be quiet, be gentle, because 11:09 just passed, small. My gentility is out the window.
1: We'll drag it back.
0: Eyelash. Wow. What a bombshell. For the full show today, between now to 3, I go just they shout, what a bombshell. What a bombshell. Now, MC Madaki, now teach me what a bombshell. That's all I'll be shouting for the full of today. Because, Ele, your bomb, the shell is gone.

0: tired of struggling with these videos. I need a ring light, a phone stand, and a microphone if I really want to grow up.
1: Kinjiki, so buy them.
0: With which money?
2: Hey, I had money. And all of you know that's my favorite conversation.
1: Mala Musa, who call you?
3: Nobody has to call me, Fa. But whenever people are discussing money, my ears report to me immediately.
0: Hi, Mala Musa Kieda. But this is a very serious conversation, Pa. Good content needs good equipment.
2: Because nobody wants to watch a video that looks like it was recorded during a power outage.
1: Malam Musa.
0: Exactly, Pa.
2: Toh, what in Tambaiki? The last time you were transferring money to me, you said you use UBA, ko?
0: Yes, I do.
2: Toh, it is settled. We're going to talk, Gary. 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
1: Kajishi, which agreement?
2: Haba, why are you tackling me, Mwena? 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
0: Hello, Musa, doing what?
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2: 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It's okay. 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
1: yeah yeah pepe tera
2: This Wednesday the Back to Differ debate season 9 national finals hits off as we enter the quarterfinals At 3 p.m., Honeyland College, Lagos goes up against Grace High School on the motion, Justice requires fairness, not equity. Then at 4 p.m., Vetland Senior Grammar School, Lagos will slog it out with Government Day Secondary School, Karu Abuja on the topic, Character Matters More Than Intelligence. Two explosive debates, four brilliant schools, one goal, a place in the semi-finals. Who has the fact? Who has got the logic? Who will beg to differ the best? I Beg to Differ Season 9 National Finals, powered by Julius Berger, is supported by Obiwizi, Wakanao, New Hall School, Lekki, Card Center Nigeria Limited, and the Nigeria Conservation Foundation. I Beg to Differ, the Tournament of Champions.

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2: Chukumau. All about this package, it's okay. That is okay. That is okay. Let me explain.

We need to be careful, especially with our children. Shebi, you for allow this pikin grow, make he decide if na wetin he want to be that. And then he get this picker, this iron picker, what did they use to fix eyelash? Hey, this metal object like this. I don't know what's in the name, Bisha, but it looks like a picker, right? And in my mind, at the reason say, imagine say the person where they fix the eyelash in hand shake. You know where that iron they go straight? If the person hand shake. Or if your head, maybe person they waka they pass and he push hand hits the shoulder of the person with it. You know where that picker, that iron, you know where they go? You don't know? That white eyeball, that white eye inside your eye, now there they go. Or the black pump with the inside, now exactly there they go. In case you don't know, now I don't explain, Abby. Any little accident in that, you know, say your eye now is sterile environment. When they say something, they sterile, like they sterilize them. But in this case, nobody say they use anything to sterilize them. I say on your own, you just they clean, right? Now, a place where we stay dirty enough, suppose they can't they use hand, right? To and the hand na dirty hand under the finger, you see black dirty widow, and then you see down there. Okay, you get mine, say me they run out for you, but somehow you say me they run out for your 5-year-old, you say me they run out for your 10-year-old, you get the mind, you say me they run out for your 15-year-old. If I don't tire you to use, more could say maybe you don't have a need for eye. The pikin tell you saying to no get need for eye. So, as the thing worry me, I say I go tell you, may you know, it no be safe practice until we find a medical professional or somebody to come and talk about it, an eye doctor or something. But I just say make I first tell you first. You don't even need to be an eye specialist to know, say that practice no look like something where they safe. And it is as simple as you looking at the equipment where they use the work, the fingers and the hands of the person where they use, the kind of sticky material, whether not gum, did they call them, I don't know, but it's sticky material to help hold the eyelash to your own lash. When you consider all these things, maybe some mothers don't they do them long enough, say that you know they pepper their eye again, and because you know they pepper them now, they think say you know it is safe for a child. But me, I come here to tell you today, say that practice no they safe. All right, no be a safe beauty practice for a child. And in case if you dey wonder wetin be the beauty practice for children, I will tell you, it is very simple. Bath them, moisturize them, and rub them powder. Yeah. Until that child is 5 years, the basic thing is bathe them with simple soaps, moisturize, and rub atiki, rub powder, you know. Rub powder for parts of their body where they fold. Rub powder for them. That's all you need to do. Yeah, and if the child they too cry when they plait the hair, bab the hair. Bab the hair, they give them head scalp massage every 2 to 3 days every week. Give the child scalp massage. It go remind the scalp, say, you know, activity they happen here so that the hair go they grow. And by the time we scalp stop to the pain the baby and you won't start to deplete their hair, because of that regular massage your hand they pass through their hair, their scalp all the time, you go feel start to deplete them. If hair they pain the pikin, babam, give the child low cut. We think be all this pressure where we put ourselves through and where they put our children through. How dare you fix an eyelash? You don't know say pikin are government property. Like, how dare... Yeah. Yes, actually.

0: that big.
1: Now, demo. For where I did a talk, serious talk, he asked me for Nigeria. If I use this check and stone you, I beg, mommy, I know say now you born am now you're picking, but no, you know if you fix some eyelash. No, you know if you do like that. Leave that child, make it at least reach 15. Make him make certain decision for himself. Huh? Even if your 15-year-old won't fix eyelash, you know, call and sit and down, tell him the risk of fixing the eyelash. You go tell him now. Then you go allow the child to go ahead to the, and then if the child insists, then you go carry him go better beauty parlor. You go ask who they do the work there. You go say, mama, muna no vessel. Eh? Now my pikin say he want this thing. Shall you go help me wash your hand first? Yeah. Shall you go help me sterilize this speaker, this iron one that they put, they take press this thing. Shall you help me? Yeah, just pour spirit on top of the thing. Use and clean them. And at least now, little form of sterilization be that one. And then you take these children to Ibo Road by Market. And then they are fixing their eyelash. You know, saying my guys, them, they Ibo Road by Market. I want me, my guys, them sell. But if now you be the adult, we won't go open your eye, keep, may they fix your lash. That's on you. You not fit to like that with Pikin. You not fit to. You not fit to like that with 3-year-old. You not supposed to do like that with 5-year-old. And you know, mommy, you too, you know. It just be say, you get with it, you they find where you never tell us. Because what it concern your 10-year-old, your 12-year-old with eyelash. Momo. Mommy. What it concern your child with eyelash? Okay. We'll go bring you your urban news. I beg. Because when it happened, Nana, so you won't carry the picking, my picking, ayo, my picking, ayo. Then I can't define GoFundMe. Go fund me fun kotio son. You can't they call a conny say a bego. Something don't you picking ayo. May they contribute money. Stop it. No go find trouble. Stop it. Bath that child, rub and pomade, rub and powder. Stop this rough play. No toss say I not tell you. Because this matter now we they talk and now nobody put mouth, nobody hear us, so nobody they fight now. Oh. No, nobody puts mouth for our quarrel now. May nobody hear this matter. Before somebody will come say, hey, so waiting join all of now for Madam official, more call police, may police come solve the matter. No, they fix eyelash for Pekin. It is a risky practice, an absolutely risky practice, and there is no need for it. More go bring you Yoruba news, eh? If I not tell you, I know if you sleep for night, so I don't come tell you. Normally, anytime we hear me para like this, man, so that I will get peace of mind. My peace of mind, eh? What a bombshell. Now, wait till I want the shouts throughout today with that. What a bombshell. They fix that one too, they bleach in 2-year-old. Now, we don't know. Now, they try. Well, now, so now they do for you. Oh, wow. Now, wow.

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4: 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But let me explain. No, it's okay. 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
1: 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Chook him out.
3: 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That is okay. That is okay. But let me explain. No, it's okay. It's okay.

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2: All about this package, it's okay. That is okay. That is okay. Let me explain. 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

0: advocate. And don't come outside to talk about how a mother, they experience abuse. And he writes the full gist, like say, he tell a short story. I go read within a yarn, give you. In talk say, now when this man been kick you for belle, now I reason say you go leave him, but you no leave him. When he throw your clothes come off from house through balcony for 1998 inside yard, now I reason say you go leave him, you no leave him. When he corner your NSSF money during COVID, now that time I reason say you go leave him, but mama, you still no leave him. When he pull your hair on top of carpet until your hairline, the front of your hair, begin to the commot blood, now that time I reason say you go leave this man, but you stay. When he insult your mama, we be my grandma, now that time I reason say you go pack your kaya, but you do like say you no hear wetin he talk. When he strangle you around 5 a.m. when you near die, you still stay, you no go anywhere.
1: This Wednesday, the I Beg to Differ debate season 9 national finals hits up. As we enter the quarterfinals, at 3 p.m., Honeyland College, Lagos goes up against Grace High School on the motion, justice requires fairness, not equity. Then at 4 p.m., Vetland Senior Grammar School, Lagos will slog it out with Government Day Secondary School, Karu Abuja, on the topic, character matters more than intelligence. Two explosive debates, four brilliant schools, one goal, a place in the semi-finals. Who has the fact? Who has got the logic? Who will beg to differ the best? I Beg to Differ Season 9 National Finals, powered by Julius Berger, is supported by Obiwizi, Wakanao, New Hall School, Lekki, Card Center Nigeria Limited, and the Nigeria Conservation Foundation. I Beg to Differ, the Tournament of Champions.
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0: You there, welcome back on Top 95.1 Wazo Bia FM. Kanu, a story from a 39-year-old, and I still read, they give you so. Moko reverse, go back small. When he pull your hair on top carpet until your hairline begin to de bleed, he been sure me say, na the evidence where you need to come out be that, but you stay back. When he abuse your mama that night when una been de argue, I been reason say na the cue for you, na the sign where you need to go, but he be like say you know day enough. When he strangle you at 5 a.m., forcing himself into controlling the family business where your parents hand over to you, threatening say he go on a life you if you no hand over the business, I been reason saying at that time you go run, but no, you no run. When he burn my hand as a 10-year-old child with paraffin wax and matchstick, I been think say na that time you go talk say you no want danger on top of the head of your children and you go pack us run, but you stay back. You talk say woman no suppose leave marriage. The marriage been there important to you more than the safety of your children, mama. When he attempt to plug your eyes out and insist say you no go file police report,

0: I been reason say na that time you go take the cue. But you talk say you no want make your husband enter trouble. When he throw me to the wall like a fly and he use in leg match my head in the name of disciplining me. No alarm bell ring for your head, mama, to run. You stay. When he take loan and you stand for him as guarantor to complete the house for Ugenya, but ended up squandering the money on in lovers. You trust them, say miraculously, in time, he go do better. You take another loan to cover in shame. You complete the house by yourself, but now you still dey pay for loan for house wey dey for your husband name. When he promised to pay our sister rent when she dey campus, you entrust him with the fees, but Baba carry the fees go dey use and dey build business for side chick. He open business for inside chick. They post private picture they give the side chick. When he decide to sleep with your staff, mama, so tell your staff get belle, born for your husband, you still stay. I wish I fit tell my mama, say this man where she call her husband, no like her, and the man no like the children where she born for him. He no get any amount of convincing where go bring us, your children, come back house, as long as you continue to de choose this man and you no send them to jail. This man where you born us give, na a con man, a thief, an abuser, and a liar. But you, mama, you dey always tell us, say this con man, abuser, thief, and liar, na our papa. And it no matter wetin he do, you still declare us, say, na your husband and our papa. Surely, at the reason say nothing where this man go ever do go dey bad enough. Full stop. That's now the post of a 39-year-old man, and the heading of the post now: I wish someone could tell my mother her husband will not love her any day soon. May I read you the heading of the post again? I wish someone could tell my mother her husband will not love her any day soon. Welcome to the show. This one, na life, na wa. Talking about generational trauma. I mean, start with the age of the guy. You hear how old the guy be? 39. On a norm, zo, a 39-year-old, if he never marry, he go down the reason to marry. A lot of 39-year-old men don't marry, don't get like one if you never get plenty. Do you get? Talking about generational trauma. Carry that my English put for one side. You feel imagine waiting fee make a 39-year-old man take close-up picture of his face. The post where he post there, now his face be the picture where he put it. Like, may you come aside as Nigerian men can be to write all this thing. You hear waiting I read give you. I don't add Jara to waiting I read. Though. I just read waiting I read for Pidgin. The guy write her for English. Maybe Google will help you find waiting the guy write so that you go read them in the weight of the yearning for English. Maybe if you Google, I wish someone could tell my mother her husband will not love her any day soon. Maybe you go see the post. Just type this exact thing I just read for you. I wish someone could tell my mother her husband will not love her any day soon. Now exactly the heading be that. Now how that post takes that be that. So if he, and this guy now a mental health advocate in the ginger people on top of casualness of the mind, you know, and stuff like that. You hear all those things? Like papa pull mama hair, saute the front edge of her hair like this, start to come out blood. Like papa use hair to drag him wife, blood they come out. Papa use paraffin wax and matches. They burn the hand of their son. Like that's in where you melt a candle and you go, they do am to. Like the guy say, when Pile bin do that one, I be reason say, mama, you go cut out. Because for my mind, maybe you been stay because this of her head never touch us. But when it touch us, I been reason say, you go cut out. But mama, you gallant, you deal with your husband. Now, from the ending of that write-up, it be like say the children don't leave house. It be like say all of them don't leave house. And from the writing, it look like say the children no go visit anytime soon. Like say they no won't come back. Because to them, mama no choose them. Mama choose her husband by remaining married to that man. My guy. Matters deal.
1: If you know be ordinary, because some this generation said, you know they even reach like this before some women go leave house. You know they even reach quarter. What it be half? Quarter of this one before some women leave house. And imagine that 39 years old man. He's 39, you know. This should be his the experience was done start from when he was still
0: when
1: a child.
0: He picking. Because he even remember, hold on, he be mentioned something where happened for 1998.
1: Okay.
0: So if he's 39, they born him 1987.
1: Something like that.
0: By 1998, this person around 10 years old.
1: And he can still remember vividly all.
0: He remembers the papa fling all his mama clothes off balcony inside the yard. So he packed the load through way through balcony. So the child at that time remember what happened for 1998.
1: Yeah, their brain is like picture. They snap things. That's why it's very hard where you could say you won't do any of small picking, please, where you no go know you.
0: Oh, ma.
1: The trauma, I don't know what
0: make
1: to say.
0: Make I no lie, give you like the child. No. You can't talk, say, when he burnt my hand as a 10-year-old with paraffin and a matchstick, you think that was enough sign he'd be a danger to her children. But that too was not enough to ditch the marriage. Now the exact oibo with the guy right now I read for you. So
1: mama, this thing orientation.
0: Hey,
1: you know when husband, when did they do marriage, the parents of the lady, they like, no matter what, your husband is your husband.
0: Yeah, so did they talk that one?
1: Then they talk no matter what thing. But see, in this generation now, sometimes me, I they believe one thing. I said, your life matters. Oh. Now, best way their life, they marry.
0: Now, who their life, they marry?
1: Oh. I don't know if you get this
0: now
1: scenario.
0: Now, who their life, they this, marry? Oh.
1: You feel do me, oh. But you see
0: now
1: my children.
0: Who their life, they marry?
1: What it be that gravity, which gravity of... Which, what is that gravity of that offense where you go make you burn your picking for hand?
0: When he threw me to the wall like a fly, okay, and stomp his foot on my head in the name of administering discipline, no alarm bells rang that it was time to go.
1: She was trying to save her marriage.
0: Omo, for where mama they collect. Children too they collect too.
1: Which is very bad.
0: Mama they collect one hand. Pekin they collect. When he promised to pay our sister's rent while she was in campus, he took the fees. He went quiet but kept asking his side chick which business she would like him to open for her. Baba collect fees where they suppose you stay say give Pikin where they school. Now Baba they fees, use and they run her side cheek.
1: Now the fees you they talk. Now the loan.
0: Where they use build house.
1: Now the loan they baffle me. Now you collect loan and that person they pay. Attack if I lay mumo.
0: And she collect the loan twice.
1: Kenyon man kick with jelly. What am I saying? Made the father lick orange. Made the children mouth 9 days sour.
0: What a bombshell.
1: God forbid. God forbid.
0: So you may.
1: We are not here anyways. So maybe you know you never can tell.
0: Oh, but when I read the thing, I'll be like, when this thing will end? In long.
1: It might be like, Aurendoli.
0: Oh my God.
1: It might be by forced marriage. Maybe the woman that
0: I read
1: that
0: man and I tell myself, see, and this happened to this child was a child. So this child saw this thing.
1: He has that memory.
0: This adult now was a child that time.
1: Okay.
0: Hi.
1: People do. People are heartless. Don't worry.
0: See, yeah. It talks, say, there is no amount of convincing that will bring us back home if she continues choosing him. He should be in jail. He's a con man, a thief, an abuser, and a liar. But she insists he is still your father. It doesn't matter what he has done. He is still your father.
1: Yes.
0: We will pick your calls.
2: Oh, yeah.
0: Moku Toko, you don't hear the full story now. Who did here? So connect back if now you be that. Good afternoon.
3: Good afternoon.
0: Novus MC7. Call us back. MC7 say they call us. We no pick. I beg. Who call me now? Tell me your name. Novus, I beg.
3: My name is Chidodo.
0: Welcome, Chidodo. You are Chook Mount.
3: Yeah. What you have described now is a woman. It's a woman. It's a beast. Is a beast. So the issue there is, when you look at all these characters, you know what makes me angry, what makes me sad is that we don't have a government. Where there is a functioning government, there are institutions that, whether you like it or not, you will not treat your fellow human being that way. They will come in and handle the issue. Define your limits. Here you see a total government that we entrusted our entire life to. What they say with their mouth, the actions they take. Then you begin to question yourself. Where are you going to run to? When somebody is behaving in a manner like this, who are you going to run to? A government that does not value human. This is what is making me angry. But all I know is that we will continue to advocate and make sure that the system functions. That's the truth of the matter.
0: Thank you very much, Chidodo. Yes. Yes, right on that point. Finish with the talk, I beg. Yes.
3: So what I'm trying to say there is, irrespective of whatever manner that anybody, this kind of people that thinks negatively, they cannot discourage us. Yes, because I've been listening to your program for a long time, but I have an issue with my line.
0: Okay.
3: So
0: sorry about that.
3: That's why I'm not comfortable.
0: Sorry about it.
3: Thank you.
0: Thank you for your contribution.
3: Bringing up this issue. Yes.
0: Thank you. 95.1 was OBI FM. Kano, connect back. No vessel. No worry. We'll go home. MC Jolly Jolly 20 minutes today. Your call will go pick up. I beg, if you don't, they call no verse. Call again. We go pick your call. No verse. 95.1 was OBI FM. Kano, good afternoon.
4: Yes, good afternoon.
0: I greet you. How your side?
4: My side is on you.
0: Sir, no. I greet you, Wazobiasta.
4: Life, Nariwa.
0: Nariwa.
4: My gender.
0: I see. Mama say, now, na papa, oh. You know, matter what papa do. Now, na papa.
4: If I hear something like this, the reason to maybe some people, whether man or woman, they sign marriage certificate, people say they sign their death certificate. That woman, that my gender, but if she sign marriage certificate, she signs her death certificate. That's why she don't want that marriage. She doesn't and say, I could die for this wedding called marriage. Huh? This woman get long life, oh.
0: As in, she get long life, get scared from the story.
4: One woman,
0: because they don't do that. Some people like this where they die, you. They have, you know, rich.
4: Some people don't lift back a hand and they give their service, fall and die. This woman get long life. If she see their life this today. See, I did support that my brother. May he no smell go back to her again. May he leave their mama and the husband.
0: I see.
4: And true. That man have never, and can never and will never love her. I don't see love there. She, that woman was like slave. The man just went and got himself a slave.
0: Zin.
4: He will treat as anyhow and he succeeded and studied in it. Abana, self-love is important too.
0: Very important, mama. They drag you by hair so take the front of your hair they bleed. Now who there there? So good afternoon.
2: Good afternoon, MC. I say MC.
0: Oh wahala. Even me na MC right now. Good afternoon, no. Welcome, MC Seven.
2: Thank you.
0: Mm.
2: They don't talk some of the things I won't talk.
0: Yes.
2: May I start with number one? Lack of ambition, self esteem. The woman Aye. Don't really know say she be important.
0: Mama no rate herself.
5: She don't know her words.
2: She no love herself.
0: Mm.
2: Because now waiting and they talk about what are they calling relationship with people.
0: Hi.
2: I want you, if I meet you today and I want you to love me very well in a way that I'll be happy, I will have to show you how much I love myself.
0: First. So
2: if you are not loving me in tandem or in accordance with the way I love myself, it means you are loving me less.
0: Call us back, MC Seven. Call us back. In the Mickey Samu Panchir Hankali, the Nuna would you not own her? Oh, not ever watch a Mickey Bow Onga. She is a Mukaraba Mia Cooker Mumeda Ingaste. Okay, she does another room Onga. Gida Wuri Ned Zuchiaki Muradi. Mundaki located near Nama Mikamshi, near Toshi the Twin Shinkapa. Garogaro, for fee soup, Munda Akaisa does another room Onga.
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0: I don't come back, oh, and they take your call immediately. Good afternoon. My name Natin Tomato. If you they hear choo-choo-choo-choo-choo inside studio here, MC Madaki they here into the grumble. My baby girl, she they here, she there, they do up and down. But now you won't follow talk. Who they there? So good afternoon.
2: 97.
0: Sorry, MC7, finish that point where you been they make.
2: So talking about self-love.
0: Yes.
2: If you don't love yourself well, no expect say another
5: anybody would love you.
2: Will love you more than the way you love yourself.
5: Exactly.
0: Ha.
2: So at that point, with all within the man they do, she just need to like leave the man. Just pack your load, come out. When the man suffer, he see Shege Pro Max. He will not say yes. The reason you leave now because of say you love your life.
0: Hmm.
2: So when he come back to beg you, he go gap to the.
0: He go come back with sense.
2: Yes. So that's one. The second one, if he be say that woman, they don't tie her head. She no be herself again.
5: Exactly. My point with that.
2: Because now wait a minute. You cannot see signs and be waiting for wonders to happen. Is it until he takes knife and slaughter her face?
0: Know
2: that her love is at stake. Another one is that what? She is scared of what people will say. What will others say? Is it you are the one that is suffering in the marriage?
0: Now she so inside the hear Ramo.
2: We say. And then this thing about our society, about family telling a daughter that is going into matrimony that stay in that marriage, it is for better for worse. Share you see the way me and your father did. Your father they insult me. So when you get into the marriage, if your husband they beat you, just stay calm like that. No, that they enjoy and say he will come back to himself. You know, men like to be bossy and all that. No. We that's the era of what? Of ignorance. But we are now in the era of
5: I love
2: what?
5: That. Of era of ignorance
2: and awareness. So you as the father, you as the mother, let your child know that you love them so much. However, tell them that as they're going into this marriage, they should behave themselves. But
0: of
2: if they are behaving themselves, the man is not trying to behave like an animal, like somebody that is that escaped from asylum. Madam, carry yourself and come back home.
5: Simple. I no sell you now.
2: I'm a Nigerian man and I'm from Dekina. And one of the places you can get the cheapest, I'm not saying that our daughters are cheap.
0: Of course
2: but
0: not.
2: The cheapest marriage,
5: yes.
2: The cheapest wedding is in my sight.
5: Yes, yes, it's true.
2: And all my five sisters that got married, at the point of bride price, my father would tell them that he is not selling his daughter.
5: Exactly.
2: Because if you have any gifts you want to appreciate the parents with, give them. But to say this is dowry you are paying, we are not selling our daughter.
0: Mm.
2: And The reason that culture is that way is because they will give you the daughter for as free as whatever, but you make the...
0: You're not going to do her anyhow.
2: And pushing her out or making her to run away when she comes back, and you come back that you want to come and apologize. The apology will you apologize, you will pay times eight of what you ought to have paid.
0: For bride price. Mm.
2: Yes. So we value our daughter. That is why if you see an Igala girl that is married, that is misbehaving, her parents and family will defend on her even before the husband will say anything.
0: Mm. Thank you very much, sir. Make I pick other people calls. Yes.
2: Okay, okay,
0: thank
2: okay.
0: you very much for your contribute. Now, who did you? So, good afternoon.
10: DP.
0: Ma.
10: If you like that marriage, don't be condole.
0: Ma.
11: No, mommy.
10: Who do you say? That must they say the woman where she no love herself like that. Me, I like myself as I don't like this. DP.
0: Mama.
10: It's not a life now one, but
0: Mama now one, no.
10: If you don't go, you don't go. He
0: don't go.
10: That woman not think of that one, no. If you don't let marriage be far, if you don't reach like that, not to go, Kuma, the children say, make she go, she know what go. Make she die, dear, now. You know, say, if you die, you don't have to be that bad.
11: That is all. Ipoji.
0: Yes, ma.
10: Make we like ourselves, you go, if you're good. You love yourself before another person go love you. Not be so.
0: And so.
10: Not be by force, so. Not be
0: by force.
10: May God help us.
0: Amen, no.
11: Love you, man. Go lay
10: Agbama.
11: Yes, ma.
0: So now, like this, now, na agba, not try me this afternoon. Anybody when you call me, na agba, only. If you not hear waiting, now they talk, that's your business. If I didn't say it right, that's still your business. Madaki agba.
11: Agba.
0: Mm-hmm. Waiting, I suppose, answer.
11: This talk, man, this topic, yes. Na real agba. Because I don't know the English word, is classifying. Udu ishe, my people, they ask Udu ishe, that is dolene.
0: It is unfortunate.
11: It's annoying.
0: She collects the children.
11: They collect
0: for her very before.
11: Ah, no. That is to say, now
0: Kai.
11: As a seven talk, it's either it's not ordinary, or this self love, ba.
0: Yes,
11: it is sweet. I don't know if you understand. And they love you based on the way you show me. Where you show love yourself.
0: Love and respect yourself. It is so very important.
11: Now wait till you do yourself. Now somebody go do you.
0: Kai?
11: No.
0: Ha! Aba Alu talk say the mama don't tire for life be that too. That one why she still dead here.
11: If not,
0: Nikki talk say this one are really life now. It's obvious that woman is under a spell.
11: Yes.
0: Which kind dirty love she dey love this man like this? Where she no go leave the house? She must die there. Now only when she die, now they go carry her come out as corpse. You talk say my prayer be say that man go live long, go make he reap the fruit of his youth. Nikki, thank you very much. Welcome back to messages. Now, who did you? So, good afternoon.
10: Sorry, since you say I called back.
0: No,
10: I
0: have
10: no one. No one said that as if she no one made the husband enter trouble.
0: Yes.
10: And she's already inside the hot or
0: when the son say may police can't carry the husband, she says she no wants made their papa enter trouble.
10: That is not when the husband enter trouble.
0: Yes, so.
10: See you. They suffocate you. Say you
0: know
10: enter trouble. So I
0: let
10: care you.
11: The
10: whatever space
11: is
10: there inside,
0: may God deliver.
11: Amen.
0: No.
11: It's not ordinary because from the look of things,
0: If
11: I even greet you 2-3 times, you know even answer me. I don't greet you again.
0: Problem. Don't they? Be that.
11: I don't they avoid you. Not to talk of say you don't even beat me.
0: Minister of Enjoyment also say, that sentence they usually make during wedding for better for worse till death do us part.
11: May they change.
0: I don't
11: life.
0: Know where they got it from, oh. How can a mother endure such yaya putin? Thank God for this generation, no. Any pim would not log out. No pain, no gain. Na Minister of Enjoyment, yan that one.
11: In the login before. It
0: log out straight.
11: Straight up.
0: Good afternoon, Tintin. The guy saw hello for him mama and in papa house. You told say no point till now. That woman, they choose death. She they choose death over life.
11: Yeah.
0: You just say he's supposed to be life first. Now that father will later suffer in life, oh, because obviously the children they get him for mind. What a painful experience in life. Wazobia Diamond, thank you. Now who did you? So good afternoon.
12: Good afternoon, Auntie Tintin.
0: I agree to welcome.
12: Thank you. Good afternoon, Mother.
11: Good afternoon, sir.
12: My name is Jason. I call you from Brigade.
0: Welcome, okay. Jason.
11: Thank you, Jason.
12: All right. The thing with Siva, just to clarify something, M7 said maybe now as a result of ignorance.
0: Hmm.
12: Now, that word ignorance, that is what is called choice ignorance. And that is what is called ignorance as a result of like a deliberate.
0: You go call back. Call good afternoon back, to you. You thought, since I have been listening to Wazobia for the first time, I got emotional because of this story. Life na really wa. Eh? Zimama, thank you for your message. Mr. Ozigi talks, say, hey, I just went and read it too. I saw the guy's face, so. Eh? You thought, say, Baba, they even send nudes, give side chick.
11: You can imagine.
0: Where they use Pekin school fees and hostess.
11: They sponsor.
0: They sponsor side. You thought, say, how can you even throw a child to the wall and still match the head of the child? And you, as the mother, you still choose that person.
1: It's not ordinary.
0: You thought, say, guess, Kia, this guy even gets patience till now.
11: If now others this generation,
0: so, they don't want Baba. Oh.
11: No, because Baba, you know, they go don't buy you better highness. Ne. As you dey high, you don't dey high gold be that. Etilon, yeah, oh. Now this generation for you be that.
0: You just say, NC7, I want to tell you that from the situation of this story, if that man puts knife to her throat, she will still choose the man.
11: It's over not ordinary. Herself. It's not ordinary.
0: She will choose the man over herself. I beg, marriage na ticket to heaven, ne? No man born of a woman go follow me try this thing, no.
11: No be dole, oh.
0: You pay dowry. My father will immediately pass and you back your money.
11: We say from our side, you, no be say then they pay dowry, but they are telling you that we are not selling our daughter. We are refunding your money.
0: You just say, I just divest. That one I want, I know if you even call, because I know if you talk for this mood, why they like this on top of this matter. Omalicha Bensi, aka Mommy Best. No be to make you vest small, but I just give you small highlights.
11: I didn't highlight it. Slide through.
0: Quick slideshow of this matter.
11: Kai.
0: How much things they happen, no?
11: Yeah, we both say it's so disheartening.
0: Things they happen. Now, where you see rich, now you know. If you never see rich some people house, you go think say now your papa yard na in big pass.
11: People talk and say, now when you come out, you go know the big plate way big pass your mama own.
0: Ha! The guy talk say, when he kicked her in the stomach and she was sick, that was the day she ought to leave, but she didn't. When he threw her clothes off the balcony of inside our compound house, that was the day she was supposed to make her decision. This happened in 1998, but she did not leave. When he conned her off of her NSS F money during COVID, I don't know which one be that NSSF. That was the time she would have left, but she didn't. When he pulled her hair on the carpet until her hairline, that one in front of her, began to bleed, that was certainly the best evidence he hated her, but she stayed. When he abused her mother that night, they were arguing. I thought that was the clue, but that did not startle her enough. When he strangled her at 5 a.m. because he wants to take control of the family business, threatening to unalive her. I thought it was the time to flee. No, no. Mama, no flee you. Mama, sit down there.
11: Mama occupied.
0: Now, really, Mama occupied.
11: Mama really occupied her space.
0: When he burnt my hand as a 10-year-old with paraffin and a matchstick, you think that was sign enough that her children were in danger, but that too was not enough to ditch the marriage. Or more people, they stay inside since. So. The marriage was more important than her own safety and that of her children. When Pilebin tried to comot her eye, una they fight with not good. They won't gouge your eye. Una they play rough play. Oh.
11: Mama still occupy.
0: When he attempted to gouge her eyes out and insisted, I insisted, she filed a police report. She was hesitant. She did not want him to get in trouble.
11: Now love.
0: You don't.
11: This is love. This is real love. This is practical love.
0: Una never already did trouble for the house. You don't want me to get into, not be trouble, una de.
11: What do you want make I talk now? If no be love, they worry this woman. Or if self-awareness or this way that they talk. I don't even think say na him.
0: Oh, now they play rough play. Oh.
11: for this current generation.
0: Okay?
11: No.
0: You people used to play rough play.
11: This generation ladies will not endure the starting of this man's character. They will never endure it. Not to talk of, say, made an experience. You go just go walk, come by, you don't see the woman for house. What is low?
0: Ah, wow.
11: But from the look of things, it's not ordinary. Because a normal human being, as normal as you are, maybe they
0: pass through pain. Yes, maybe they beat you, they hit you, they pull your hair.
11: And you know they feel anything. That is to say, it's not ordinary. Maybe that side chick, but don't arrange, maneuver that woman so that she go just there, the man will go, they collect money.
0: They collect money, they bring for
11: her. That is me, to my own understanding. That is what I have observed. Because if not, you beat, for instance, okay, that one where she's sick, they beat her for belly.
0: Yeah, they say
11: imagine she's pregnant. Belly. Just let's say imagine she's
0: I not tell una one story like that. Where one bros too kicking wife for belly, she loses pregnancy. She was pregnant. Baba leave her there, come out. Like senior man.
11: But wait, how some men
0: like I'm not yet so for this my short age, this my small years, why don't leave? Omo, I've heard a lot.
11: How on earth will you hit kicks? To anyhow, you know say people get different, maybe the husbands
0: yes.
11: Check them. They were victims of, they experienced these things. So they now learned. Now
0: to grow from the house. Come so, they do fast boats.
11: Because if not be what you do. As I did now, my dad has never even say he won't beat. Not to talk, where I won't learn that character from? Not to talk of, say, practically.
0: No, no, no, versus sometimes I go just here, just they shout, they shout,
11: it's painful.
0: Because the,
11: and a person picking, this is somebody's child,
0: This hour they shout to.
11: Imagine say the man now person. Oh. Imagine say that they doing daughter this thing
0: like that.
11: How will he feel?
0: Oh yeah, give MC Jolly may she read so that
11: Jolly read this thing. Read them so that we go. Where would they para and may you no complain?
0: Oh yeah, MC Jolly. Oh yeah, you see this story here like this.
11: Read them from beginning.
0: Take your time. Step out of the studio. You see this life now. One step out. Go read and come back.
13: Okay.
0: So that our talking no go distract you. As MC Jolly they read that one, I say for where we they talk about glass bows inside house. Now there we still talk about skincare. I get one quick announcement from Teens Natural Extract.
11: Okay.
0: They say make I ask you. Say your skin they rough. Sometimes it they dull. And say my darky now they check your own skin to check.
11: Okay.
0: When you bath, your skin they scratch you. 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Now, this mama now where they don't drag her front hair away, oh yeah, now mama fi no get hair now again. No, maybe things natural go help mama to make better choices. It go make sense, Abi. Mama need to fi make better choices.
11: I will be diamond, will be gold.
0: They say papa want you can decide the eye plugger. So the reason why the son say make mama do something, because evidence there. So maybe papa do something to mama eye. The guy they tell the mama say, nah, the best time. Call police for this matter. Me let say no, no. Why will I call? I don't want your father to get into problem.
11: It's not ordinary.
0: I don't want your father to get into problem.
11: Don't be ordinary.
0: Hey, I greet you, Lami Yamal from No Man's Land. How you day? You talk say good afternoon, Tintin. This topic no be here. Oh, marriage of nowadays. So boys of these days. This one a papa of those days. No be even boy of these days. If you have a 39-year-old son. Now you're a senior now. Man. I have one in my neighborhood. Oh, he has been divorcing and begging the lady to come back repeatedly. And this makes me wonder if the lady actually gets any remaining sense in her way. They make her, they always they run back. Girls, please try get some sense. Lami Yamal, thank you for your message.
11: Now that part where they say men are scarce, now they make them these.
0: They just tie themselves to anybody and everybody. Marriage. Minister of Enjoyment come back to say, does it mean that Mama don't have a family?
11: That's a question.
0: Abi Baba, they carry her, go cloud nine for Oza room.
11: Even at that.
0: Mama no one come on body for even this at thing. That. Wait till make Mama no one come on body. You talk say, oh, Ma, God bless this kind. You talk say, God no go bless this kind man carrying her near your family, Abi. You just say, wait till you go use that tea do. His body go they smell like morning suya.
11: Ah, smell barbecue.
0: In Koburuku lefi shere yo. Minister of Enjoyment, in Koburuku, people in Koburuku lefi shere yo. A black said the side chick fee use juju tie the man sense so. Then can't give the man bonus juju to give the wife. He no get anything where person want tell me. They tie both the husband and the wife.
11: Because is it they clear now?
0: You just say men are scars. Must everybody get married? MC7, eh? MC7. I see MC Jolly Jolly. They jump. Only she wants.
11: They jump it.
0: She they reach. She they fall herself. She can't. They jump. Why she they jump?
11: It's sinking. It's sinking.
0: She they jump. Because I know they say they laugh for this matter. And I only cry with men. I cannot lie. Give you when I see this story yesterday night, I tell myself that we need to talk about it.
11: Exactly.
0: Because sometimes when they talk about abuse, but the way this guy take right the matter, like he capture like some real experiences, we go make you say, oh no, this person no suppose experience, only in one no suppose see all this bad thing. Like it is too much for a 10-year-old to see all that horrible things. Like it too much for make one pikin
11: my tears don't
0: see
11: finish.
0: All these things. Ah, since they saw po, mommy J, mama J for Hotoro, you don't say how na day for dear, how work na, tinting concerning this matter. You see, in this part of the world, we men see marriage as license to get to heaven, no? And because we are masters of slavery as Africans. And this slavery thing still they run for our DNA, most especially in Nigeria. We see marriage as a do or die affair. That is why someone can be in an abusive marriage and think is okay. MC Jolly Jolly, we see you they jump. Why you been they jump?
11: It was sinking.
0: Why you they jump?
13: Good afternoon.
0: Good afternoon, ma. Welcome.
13: That woman is a woman of God.
0: How?
11: I don't understand.
13: What a woman! Hey, now she be God. The real virtuous woman.
0: Wow!
13: Now she dare obey that commandment till death do us part.
0: Okay.
13: Ah, no! I'm super proud of her. You see the way they jump, they happy for her for outside.
0: Now happy, they happy.
13: Now happy, are they happy for her? Woman of God, ride on till death do us part.
0: So now die
13: till death do them part.
0: So now die she.
13: Now die she there so. You see, are they celebrate grace? Because rest in peace like this go choke. Ha ha. Mamana. Wait, oh. I beg God those things where I read so. Now, I begin to right time.
0: Yes, her 39-year-old.
11: So, that is the boy capture every single
13: don't think where the woman
11: man they pass
13: suffer.
11: Through that thing.
13: Even yeah. Death, they fear that woman. Death, but they
11: now fear you they go
13: the
11: wife
13: woman.
11: For Belay, no go.
13: Now, they talk say death save, they fear the woman. Death, they shock for the woman matter. They be like, hee?
11: So, you know they even fear me?
13: You know they like. Dead, they should say, yeah. They go hit the woman for me. They said, oh, dead, go say, hey.
0: You just say, that woman is, no verse, mama. Now, that woman is living in fear, I believe. And she feels insecure. Someone has to kidnap her out of that house.
13: Ah, no, ma. She's not living in fear, ma. Then why enter?
11: She knows what she's doing. Now.
13: Yes.
11: For her to they tell you, say, he's your father, he's my husband.
13: Uh-huh.
11: Now, the way they train her.
13: Now, that thing where they don't instill in her.
11: Say, Your husband
13: will take you dead. Nagi and Mickey and Mama Nana, she be the real woman where they respect
0: you. Make I read you the heading. You need to read this story. Even I say MC7, don't go read them. You need to read this story. Ozigi, don't go read them.
11: Ozigi,
0: don't read them. You need to read it for yourself. Miss MC7 talks that the detail shows deep trauma. It shows deep trauma.
11: That is to tell you that this woman has not experienced happiness.
13: He don't tell.
11: For that worker.
13: He bought date 39 years.
0: Yes.
13: Now the boy remember something where happened when they 10
0: years. 10
13: years.
11: Imagine that scenario. Let's say from 25 years now. 29
13: years.
11: Yes. She has been in the same thing. Imagine.
13: And it don't they happen even when he never reached 10 years old.
11: Yes, no. This could have been all her marriage life.
13: Yeah.
11: Let I read the heading for you. Use Google, take track this heading. Hopefully it leads you to the story. The heading, I wish someone could tell my mother her husband will not love her any day soon. Now the heading be that. I wish someone could tell my mother her husband will not love her any day soon. I cannot lie, give
13: just
11: you.
13: Type on for Facebook now. So just type on I don't show.
11: In ordinary. Ooh. Type on for Facebook. I wish someone could tell my mother her husband will not love her any day soon. Type on for Facebook. You know ordinary. Me cannot lie, give you.
5: The type
11: you.
5: Of upbringing we give to our female girls. It matters sometimes. Some people know they reach this level for the marriage. May you para, you get where you go para for this generation girl. And I say, Baba, they para for me. No worry. As you come out, go wash him, don't go our father. Also. Only talk where you talk, sir. Not the talk of say you lay your hand.
13: And they talk the other day, they talk something the other day. Somebody tell me, say, ah, no, why they talk to your daughter like that? I say, no, make her tell her, me she know. I tell her, say, tomorrow, something they happen, she do. Mommy, no, I say, you have to be strong, young lady. You go strong. Not be this soft. No. I say you go strong. I say tomorrow, if you go enter relationship or marriage or anything, and the person won't even cough, my love, come back home. Find road to your house.
11: Stay with us.
14: 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I Beg to Differ Season 9 National Finals, powered by Julius Berger, is supported by Obiwizi, Wakanao, New Hall School, Lekki, Card Center Nigeria Limited, and the Nigeria Conservation Foundation. 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
16: True talk, oh. 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I appreciate you, Wella.
15: 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You fit find them for any store around you.

0: 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Check them out.
1: Okay, oh, like this, eh? Me go, come they go. But before I go, we don't still borrow a minute from MC Jolly Jolly. More quickly read some of the messages than way we fit poor hand on top. I beg, somebody say, waiting on for studio, get to talk. We for studio, we won't get anything to tell you. We not get anything to tell you.
2: What do you want to talk now? What do you even talk? Because
1: we not get anything to tell you. It is confusing.
2: It is annoying. It is traumatizing. It is everything.
1: Okay? I beg, hold God before you marry. After you marry, still try hold God way.
2: You dey hear me? You even need them pass.
1: You for like to they wake up once if peace catch you. After you peace that peace, no disturb your husband. Go palo, fire dance more with your father forever. For where you enter, where you peace. If you be Muslim, you go quickly do your ablution. Come outside, pium palo. You set your taburu mansala. You climb on top. You do quick 15 minutes. This matter not be till you pray, bring down the roof. Not be till you do 2 hours. And baby girl, if you're a Christian, you know how we do it. You're going to be labashing, kabashing.
2: Kai.
1: You know, you be kabashing. You get, you will do it. You don't understand. You go dwan. And if they don't near marry you now, you they hear me. Maybe you don't they do Ameria incoming. Ameria incoming. You don't they do skincare. My dear, you sure say you don't do skincare plus good vegetables with small azimi. With awenye. Fasting. That's it. You sure you don't want to spice it up with a little bit of fasting and prayer?
2: Yeah, many people they talk.
1: Your toss, good afternoon, Tintin. The story that you brought is not ordinary. Oh, may God deliver that woman from such a horrible marriage. You toss, say, and to those kind of people that the devil, you know, they live inside of them. May they shall not forget, say, karma. This will be the address of everybody.
2: Now I know they forget the address.
1: Anna, thank you. You toss, say, good afternoon, Tintin. This reminded me of when my parents had issues and my mom wanted out. She says she no do again. An older woman who is a relative of ours came to my mom and told her that if it was her, she would never leave, no matter what is being done to her. Oh, really?
3: Yeah.
1: Oh, wow. Yeah. Sister Chop Life, I happy for your mama. I'll say your mama reason to leave.
2: Thank God.
1: That is a good sign. Auntie Titi, this story not true, ba? Yes, or not true? Maybe maybe the lady was chased from her father's house. Guy also grew up seeing his parents bullying themselves. Mm-hmm. This is quite unfortunate. This is an animalistic behavior and out of this world. That guy has a spiritual and psychological issues. He needs to visit a psychiatrist. What is exactly keeping the woman in the house, for God's sake? Safidel Yala.
3: I wonder.
1: Safidel, Yala guy from Badawa. Thank you, Safidel. You just say good afternoon, Tintin. This story, they vex me, I swear.
2: Okay.
1: I told my husband one day that he will drop me in the market and he mentioned, did my late father give him any car?
2: Ah.
1: Tintin, I was mad that day. My husband apologized, so for almost 1 month. Since that day, he no follow me play that kind of play again. This type of marriage should be burnt to ashes. It should never hold at all. Chinyere from Nigeria. Thank you very much, Madam Chinyere. So say this one, ingredients and rubbish. Rubbish and ingredients. Kawe. I see your message. You just say, and Tintin, this is Emmanuel from Dukarawa. You just say, if you check this matter, maybe maybe now something we don't start from relationship days. Endure for the sake of this one, for the sake of that one, they just endure, reach this point. Emmanuel from Dukarawa, thank you very much, Oga Emmanuel. Una well done, Woko. I have read this story, so touching. Oh, it is well. Florence from Brigade. Hi, Florence. You talk say, Auntie Tintin, she might be living in fear. Yeah, Mama J from Hoto Road. And if not, maybe she's not mentally okay herself to continually enduring something.
2: Because
1: like
2: those
1: that.
2: Beating, if you affect her.
1: Because that beat, those
2: only hair where them pull, so.
1: Pull, they said they pull her hair here.
3: They bleach.
2: So, they bleed. That one, don't touch the thing. Because it's, I don't know.
1: Una, they play rough play around, though. You just say, I know pity any woman who decides to stay out in a marriage despite all the hardship and maltreatment. I used to Okay, thank you very much, Oga Abumari. I'm sorry, I did try to find out how to make out the message from the very beginning, and I reason said that because you did try to write to me in Pidgin. I promise you, my Pidgin day is slightly decent. If you write to me in English, I feel convert them on the go to Pidgin. All right, if you won't write to me in Pidgin, you will make my work a little bit hard. You just say, I also think that the woman feels she has invested too much in the marriage, and that one, she know if he afford to leave, that one, she and why she left. Yeah.
0: Where pussycat? Nine lives.
2: She get 9 lives now.
0: She has invested so much.
1: Remember, wait till we talk 2 weeks ago, I'll be last week. No, Versi, I did drink plenty water, and so what they do for you. We did drink water, but just not they mind our business. Ahem, back to that thing with me and you talk last week. I've been the last 2 weeks. Okay. We been talk say we go add
3: business.
1: I thought say we go add plus. You know, say that year we don't they shout love yourself, love yourself, love yourself. If you remember that last week, I be last 2 weeks, we can't add respect yourself. You get, we talk say it is very important make you respect yourself. Because now as you say do yourself, now aside people
3: go
1: say do you. You get it is very important to
3: son. I love yourself pro max now.
1: It is very important to so all of us don't try. May I can't they go as you know understand? May I can't they go as because they define me.
3: You said don't try.
1: I don't try. My mother in law say make a quick con house.
3: My fear now is me no go cry they, because of this story.
1: I know if he cry you.
3: No fit tape and I don't find that person.
1: I know if he cry. Part of the reason why I know if he cry nana say Shebi we follow the children where they call bad children that year. Barely 10 years ago, they asked me for a year. They say, man, why want marry? If maybe because of the pressure of the preparation towards the marriage, me and I con the exchange was like 2 days to the marriage, it can't punch wall. I remember, say, they asked me what I go do. Now, I thought, say, we'll go match break for the wedding.
0: Sharp.
1: We not marry.
0: Sharp.
2: Okay, now wall it touch.
1: Now,
2: it
1: not be me.
0: That wall,
1: I just stand like this.
0: If you get mine, like punch wall.
1: When they asked me that year, when I thought, say, I no go marry. A lot of my listeners back then, they came for me. They say, since it's not that serious now, you can just report him to the elders. But you know, everything is ready. Venue is ready. Families have traveled.
2: Now, no get father and mother. Wall now, orphan.
1: You know, that year when I said this thing, some persons looked at me and they say, auntie, and you're.
2: You get pride.
1: Some people now told me that that's why I did not marry on 10. You know, that's why nobody wants to marry. I say, these are the issues, You know, nobody wants to marry. Who want to? Even me too, I might not marry myself. You get, so when we talked about it, I consider to be a reverend sister, but they say it's too late.
0: Jamie,
1: that my way, I have not been wearing in the way of the Lord. I say, wow.
3: I thought about other options.
1: You get, but finally. You get, so this is my bad character have escorted me for years. You know? So these days, I'm not crying for anybody. I'm not using a medicine of headache for anybody again. Thanks. If you see me for Ibo Road by market, ask me what I will do if you punch a wall next to me.
2: Otilo.
3: Otilo Fafa.
1: How do you see this posture? Now, I don't resemble.
3: Otilo
1: ask
3: Fafa.
1: Me what I will do if you punch a wall near me. From the volume of my voice, you have an idea. Ask me for Ibo Road by market. Until then, thanks. Thank you. Thanks, ma'am. We'll bring you the headline.

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8: Play football all

Oh yes, a kind of good evening to you. Welcome my inside of the show as we are supporter fans the motor. Today we are Wednesday and all the big talking points for inside of the world of football as United get their man, the way they call Carlos Baleba, as well as Tosia Mazzalana Savio. We don't change the name, so maybe the kind of a struggle where I'm going before they call me as Abraham, but now I'm Abraham with a new name, Kana Savio, formerly yes, Vinho, you know, bring the save, the savior, the salvation. We touch him most need. While also Brighton, they don't loan another defender before you go know in the next 2 seasons. Now they go sell him for 80 to 100 million. Well, all this and many more to discuss for the show instead of this evening. Like always, the Super Squad, we don't learn here some of the biggest talking points for the world over the game. As yesterday, after so much wait, Bruno Fernandes will be announced on there, the best player for instead of England, the PFA best player. That is the Professional Football Association best player, an award we devoted by fellow footballers. Wait for me, for the footballer, I think that this one. And that will be the award where I go later more as Bruno, you know, if you wrap up, you know, a hat-trick of awards when he's going on to win. I think he'll be winning the Footballers Writers Association Awards. He win the Premier League. That's the one with the Premier League itself they give. I think also Man United best player as well as, you know, the PFA. So like 4 awards we've been going to win instead of our last year. And the season is starting as last season, actually. We're in our last season. But so far, the season didn't go as planned. But let's see. It's just a match week one as far as that one take the concern. So who knows, you know, bigger things if they come the way of, you know, maybe who knows if it go on and be, you know, the season. We didn't do the unthinkable, but let's see.

Oyas World Football League for instead of an Anja, the MUPFL also in the beginning instead of this weekend with plenty of big games to look forward to and interesting news actually coming up outside of the MPFL. So it's a plenty of gain of money. You know, it's happening there even as a pillars. They could get away to Quara for the opening week inside of the country. But before we go, let me just touch down on instead of outside of the arena small. And tell you see as FIDE, that is International Chess Federation, their operations manager, we name as Seji Indevkin, which kind of a name? We sound like a Benue name. And this man is a Russian. Yes, sadly, he don't die for the age of 36 after being developed a severe form of malaria following in a work visit to Nigeria. They say this man come Nanjao, he can't get malaria, and this malaria, he don't send them to the land of his ancestors. As in Devkin, he traveled to Abuja, Nigeria, instead of early of this month to help organize the FIDE World Amateur Rapid and Blitz Chess Championship. And after he leave Nigeria, he enter Uzbekistan. Where he begins to feel, say, you know, well and in condition. He can't worsen after he returned to Russia.

0: in home country where he be hospitalized, and family statement and local media there indicates he contract a fast progressing severe form of malaria from a mosquito bite during stay inside of Abuja. Wow. I think from the Nigerian government, I need to come out there and put my own side of things. How we take no say now for maybe for Uzbekistan, you get to see lead to an end, say now for Niger. You see, well, at times, you know, these people, other countries, they don't get mosquito. So some way we would say as normal that we can take mosquito bites. For some people, not so. But really, personally, I don't go like this news scene for Nigeria, because who knows, you know, what can be intercepts when we go Uzbekistan. Well, Uzbekistan and Russia, they think before they've been there as one country, part of the old Soviet Union. So maybe really, now the mosquito bite instead of Nigeria, and I'm be late to end. But of course, the guys, they're here. We get to hear from Nathan. Good evening to you, Nathan, the box-to-box Mifida.
1: Thank you very much, MVP. Good evening. And Kano at Twilight Tuna this evening.
0: All right, the sport talking to also they're here. Good evening to you.
2: Good evening to you, man, like MVP. Box-to-box, the man with the way they boot up here today, and Clarence Sidoff. Good evening, and of course, Kano. I got the 2 hand, the toilet given on this Wednesday.
0: Well, we just once we come back, we'll run through the fixtures to look out for instead of the MPFL, as well as a big akpalakpala. We are saying the windfall of Naira, you don't learn. As these guys, they are showing this position, we are not still on our hands. We they go out there, they work, they make deals happen. And now the Eagles, if you hear the money, we don't enter MPFL football, not in local currency, in Diola. We'll come back.
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0: today. 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
1: Boniface, now plenty they wash his money. People, they outside, since they won't buy food. What will be all this one now?
2: Madam, no vex. The oil for the plate, they had to wash come out.
1: Oh, yeah? Which soap you they use?
2: Madam, now the soap when you buy come that day now.
3: Mama Chope, I don't tell you, make you they use Anna dishwashing liquid. Anna dishwashing liquid. Now better dishwashing liquid. Where we say, it go come out oil from the plate, sharp, sharp. You can even use and wash the back of the pot and everything go just clear, fast, fast. It not even cost at all. Oh yeah, take this one. Make you try 'em.
2: Ah, madam, this thing they work well.

0: for this circle of life. Just go on to try. Kano, welcome back. Once again, a good evening to you. This is Nazobia Sporter Fans the Mot with the Super Squad. Nathan Ide here, Vas. I'm a humble self MVP as the biggest, the proud of the biggest. Ide out on leave. If not be proud, I'm pride. Eh? How you go leave? You dey humble. You are supposed to stay and be doing the job. Look at us now. We know one leaf. But we are here working. Yes, because we are humble people. We are humble to the listeners.
1: Now this thing, ba, now you make it, you better say context matters. You understand?
0: How which kind of context you want to take look this matter from?
1: He don't do.
0: He's not humble, that's why he's not here.
1: Okay.
0: He has gone a wall.
1: Na MPFA player.
2: Make you humility, Abi.
1: Na MPFA player.
0: Well, Caro, let's introduce the crew for the show this evening. As we ask you, which team were before? You didn't say this team. Hmm. As they are coming, they are going. But after you don't see, say, no, this team, they might avoid relegation. Now to discuss for the cruise, but which team you see, say, surprisingly, you see, say, no, this team, yes, they look like the real deal. Now to discuss, but that for instead of the cruise, for this, but yesterday, Vasa, Mokogo, for Saudi Arabia, in a game, we've been happening there as, of course, what I've been the follow up the game between Al Ittihad and Al Nassr, I look, I see, say, I can't see the squad with Al Nassr guys. See this team. Is this an Saudi Arabia All-Star? Mane is there. Ronaldo is there. Yafelix is there. My boy, Kingsley Coman, King Cole is there. I can't look the Al Ittihad squad. I don't see Ahmed Al Ibitad, Al Hazim, Al Udistin. It's only one European player where I see there. This is Ousmane Dembele. We played for Lyon before. It's the only big name there. But I tell you most solemnly, they almost pulled the trouser of Al Nassr 2-0 for the first half there. But Ange Postecoglou, you should say this man, he gets big balls. He removed Cristiano for the first half. What in this coach for Portugal? Roberto Martinez, don't have to do.
2: Now size 5.
0: Eh?
2: You say he get big balls. Now size 5.
0: I never calculate the size. Maybe
1: health.
0: But they come back from 2 goals down. With a man down, as he make that ball call and remove Cristiano, they win that game 3-2.
1: So he means that Cristiano with the problem?
0: You know, so on the course of the World Cup, plenty of us, they say, no, maybe this Ororo, even though now he's a legend of the game.
1: Okay.
0: Of course, mother
1: age. You know, they say, and you are
0: mother age, I basically call him. Father time, catch up with all of us. Mm-hmm. You don't fit to use your sense against father time. Maybe he's not that Ronaldo we used to know. And Postecoglou.
1: Wait, I want to sing. You're not the Ronaldo I used to know.
0: But you are almost a shadow of yourself. Not yet the shadow.
1: Okay.
0: But this man, he said, no, I go to time, I guess sometimes is what I learned for this coaching work. At times, you must be brutal. And do am there and the win that yesterday.
1: Well, first of all, that bold call to come out Ronaldo. Very bold call. If to say Edouard, he no win. And then he still go on to win. He show a level of, but I also believe. Say, I don't hear that man talk. Nah, forget the way he
0: very
1: look.
0: Smart. Yeah, you look like no nonsense. Nah, so that's big. Like say, but they are the smart.
1: He's a very smart person. I believe say that kind of call. He no go do one without explaining to Ronaldo. Even when he did for pitch, say, Baba, see why I won't come on you. You know, say just come. You know, say, like, second game this Abi. Think like second game. You see, never get probably fitness. You just do wedding. You go honeymoon. You understand? The drink does not come out some of these things for your body. So,
0: what does that again? A sales girl.
1: Used to be.
0: She be the work for all this. We listen to Gucci. All this Zara shop. We see her for Madrid. Oh,
1: anyways, so
0: who is sales girl
1: for the matter? I really feel say na both quality be and now waiting every coach out there need to stand up and let them know. Sure. Say yes. Sometimes even if you be Messi or you be Ronaldo.
0: Oh, yes.
1: We can sub you if need be.
0: Try.
1: No passenger is allowed in the game.
0: Nathan, for the game yesterday, I seen you remove Cristiano Ronaldo. Ronaldo been like do that in hand like this, like to show say you know they happy. But again, based on how the result don't turn out, you know, to say maybe even this Ronaldo himself, you need to be reason this thing because I just think there's no clear way to explain this thing. When a day 2 goes down and they remove you with one man down already with a 40 something years old, the team fit today like 2 man down.
1: Actually,
0: so it may be in a time where even he's supposed to say, okay, at times, if you know 90 minutes, maybe not be something wasted. What if they do now? Maybe
1: Percy will make 23 go, maybe 1,000.
0: But even him, I think say this season fit to be this year, fit to be last year.
2: Fit to be last season.
0: Even give one interview.
1: I go finish on the high now.
2: 23 goes, I feel say that one, you know, hard for Ronaldo to get. But again,
0: wait, it is the go, just say.
2: But again, difficult game for them yesterday, to be honest. Normally, if you look at the Al Nassr team, I know been somehow been they surprised to see them been get that result. But again, look the quality of the players we then get. Like you take talk about when you look at the opposition team, you know, go see names, maybe say you go talk say this team. Now team we suppose, you know, challenge. And also with the quality of players you then get. Cristiano Ronaldo naturally goal scorer. And now in game, now all about goal scoring, to be honest. In Sabi find a way for inside the box. If not that one, you go give him. Even at the age of 41, it's a big box movement. You know when to, you know, steal a yard of the defender. You know when the defender don't they look ball instead of making the looking man. And then you go steal 1 yard, enter, score the goal. But again, when the game don't they that level and you they chase the game, the intensity they a bit high. The team need extra players to defend, because if you attack the game like that, you go need players. Maybe say yes, even though they attack, you go need players, everybody to the defend. And maybe the coach just Postecoglou just look and say, okay, maybe no get the legs to continue to the defend for us. You looking age, you know, go fit to help us defend naturally. So we did one man down. If you no defend, we mean say we defend with how many men? 8 players.
0: So we are 2 men down.
2: So I understand, say yes. I feel say the decision work for him. And now why did they employ coaches? You go make a decision, drastic decision. Sometimes it go work, sometimes it no go work. This time around, he worked for Postecoglou and he feel like a master stroke of a decision.
0: Oh yes, as a coach, the big decision. So you take the end, your Naira. Well, Maku, run you through some of the fixtures as the MPFL 2026-27 football season. It get underway this weekend from Friday. Where we see Sutin Stars over Sutin. That is 3 SC. Of Ibadan, as this now a southwestern derby, as they welcome one of the newly promoted teams in Inter Lagos FC. Say now, bloodbath, it could be. I mean, can Inter enter shooting? Can they hold them?
1: The baptism,
0: So on Friday, that game it will happen there, and on Sunday, plenty of games. The 30th of August, Ikorodu City against another new team. New, but of course very experienced. A team that is after my own heart. A team that's also the heart of Nathan here. The Bees, you know? Ranchers Bees. The Brentford of the MPF.
1: Straight win for Ikorodu City.
0: This are now us be this. This is a
2: That's the game. That is the whole city man you get.
0: Yes. This is a history club. This is a team with so much history. Maybe anyhow.
1: This, you know, wait, because this is their name, Oga Boys.
0: Oga Boys.
1: They be homo.
0: I didn't say that everyone.
2: The Oga don't come now.
0: The Oga Boys. Then they are the boys.
1: The Oga don't come.
0: You understand?
1: Okay.
0: If not like a Ranger, say you, but of course this is Ikorodu City.
1: That's straight win for Ikorodu City.
0: Ikorodu against of Ranchers Bees. They go play on Sunday.
1: No double chance. Straight win.
0: Okay. Boro FC against of Nasarawa United. Niger Tornadoes against of Eyimba and Doma United will take on Sporting Lagos. Doma return this weekend, this year, season 2, yeah?
1: Yes,
0: so
1: yes.
0: The two teams, you know, they face each other there against of another team who represented Lagos, that is Sporting Lagos. While also play 2, they will get away to Rivers United. This game, yeah, should be an interesting one as Kwara United against of Pillars. As Pillars, they will get away, they will get on the road on the opening week of the football season as Bende Insurance. They will take on Wally Wolves, while also Enugu Rangers, Holy Rangers, against over Castina United. They will start their title defense against over Castina United.
1: Straight win for Enugu Rangers.
0: Okay. As maybe this Castina United, we almost we trouble Rivers, you know, on the last day of the season.
1: Now Rivers, no.
0: Rivers and draw that game, maybe they win.
1: Rivers win, now Rivers stay home.
0: Yeah, but
1: Enugu Rangers, yes. Go Lagos, collect results
0: there against of Ikorodu.